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3: Brace for temporary road closures and traffic disruptions in Nairobi as the Africa Forward Summit 2026 kicks off. The National Police Service says the measures are meant to ensure public safety and smooth summit operations. Nairobi motorists should expect disruptions along Mombasa Road, Langata Road, Thika Road, Limuru Road, Kiambu Road and parts of CBD. Roads around KICC, including City Hall Way, Parliament Road, Harambe Avenue and Taifa Road, have also been closed to general traffic, except for official vehicles. Nairobi Police Boss Issam Hamoud has urged you to plan ahead and follow traffic instructions.
4: Now I appeal to our motorists and the general public. They are hereby advised to plan their journeys in advance. Now those who have flights, you can do it 5 hours earlier than the normal or scheduled flights, or you use alternative routes.
3: President William Ruto has expressed confidence in the success of the highly anticipated two-day Africa Forward Summit, which kicks off in Nairobi today. Speaking alongside French President Emmanuel Macron, Ruto said the summit marks a turning point in Africa-France relations. He also urged France and fellow G7 members to support reforms that would create a fairer global financial system for debt-burdened African countries.
5: We view this summit as a turning point towards a more balanced, action-oriented and results Africa-France partnership. I have extended our gratitude to President Macron for the confidence demonstrated.
3: Thousands of families in Garissa County have been forced from their homes after heavy rains and rising waters of River Tana caused severe flooding. The floods have destroyed homes, farms and livelihoods across several villages. According to the Garissa County Steering Group, at least 10,000 households in Garissa Township have already been displaced, while more than 60,000 others remain at risk. DCP has expressed confidence in winning the All Kalau parliamentary seat in the July 16th by-election. Deputy Party Leader Cleophas Malala said the large turnout during the party's nominations reflected the support the party expects in the mini-poll. Former Karau Ward MCA Samingodo secured the DCP ticket after garnering 12,950 votes. He is to face Mushina Nyaga of UDA and other candidates in the by-election.
6: Hii ni ishara kwamba watu wa Kalau wameshaamua chama chao ni DCP. Umeona the turnouts. If you compare the turnouts between DCP and UDA, utapata tumewashinda mara tano.
3: Experts are calling on Parliament to ensure Kenya's new tobacco law is based on science rather than treating all products the same. The proposed law aims to tighten control of tobacco and nicotine products, but critics say it wrongly groups highly harmful cigarettes with less harmful smoke-free alternatives. Cancer specialist Peter Harper says the law should clearly separate cigarettes from non-smoking nicotine products because their health risks are different. Now you're up to date on Classic 105. I'm Suzanne Kimashia.
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7: 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Oh. 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
1: 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This is your home of good times and goodies and awesome vibes. Welcome to a Feel Good Money. How was your weekend? Hope it went well. Arsenal, what was Arsenal? Simulala, vidaviatu leo subuhi. Guy, 95th minute.
4: Newspaper review with the star.
1: Well, let's talk our classic 105 Kenya. Or at it's my name again. Hashtag is my name King the Star. France and Africa chart new course in Nairobi summit. Forum to focus on trade, infrastructure, and security. Delineation goes that headline right there. Show of might, they call it. Nairobi welcomes over 50 nations as a global talks. The first to be held in Anglophone Africa start today. The Standard have just decided to be that toy who you lock up when the guests come home because they continue injecting fuel. Love it. Fuel levy trap. The Treasury is set to saddle the country with billions in hidden debt through the roads maintenance levy. The government plans to securitize an additional 5 shillings of the 25 shillings per litre levy to raise to 120 billion shillings. Ata hizi subiri wageni waondoke kwanza, by the way.
4: You need to know it. Get it from the Star. The news and reality you need today and every day.

0: place I'd rather be.
1: And it's right here with my name, King Ang, in the morning. And I hope you're well. Hope your weekend went absolutely fabulously. That is my wish for you. Because this week is going to require a little bit of hard work. But man, the blessings that are going to come at the end of it all, it's all going to be worth it. So let's pray for the strength to do just that. Tafadhali. Very, very good morning to Clive Nyakair, my superstar buddy of Busway. Hope you're well. Clivers Kangede, Mr. Patrick Rudiger, David Getua Flowers, I see you. Preaching at the Mega Sedamende, Mighty Never Tendo, Mr. Elvis Kibet, good morning, Mwalimu. Dagi Fresh, a very good morning to you too. Thaimunuagas Monk is also in the building. Mr. John Room, the tall man's also in the house. Nice to see you. A very, very good morning to you. Kiongozi, what's going on? Mr. Brian Mutori, Captain, good morning, Kapi. I hope you're well. Benja, very good morning to you too. Kenneth Chege is also in the building. Nice to see you. And welcome to a brand new day and a brand new week. And I hope you're keeping well and ready for that extra hard work. Payasitalanyi 101 Boga, Baba Natasha, Lucy Paul Mama Kim Maina, very good morning to you. Jennifer Kanyiri is in the building. A very good morning to you. Liz Kim and Alex Timmer, Silvana Sandaso, Sang Ole Ropta, Boy Wavasha, Vipi Baba Baria Subui, Gideon Arap Langat, Motoriota Baria Subui, eh, Naona, Naona, Nime Kubali, Ngari Dambira, very good morning to you too. And a good morning to you, Buddha Boss Tassam, Daddy Njoroge, where Bobcats also in the building. Mr. James Kamau Jenga, Mr. Wamba Higo, good morning. Simon Ledama, eh, Senita Umeni Tupa, Wewe, hope you're keeping well. Karibusana, Silvana Sandaso, Cecin Dorito is also in the building. Dr. Raphael Official, nice to see you. Very good morning to you too. And a good morning to you, Kamote. Good morning, Kamote. Rosemary Kanyo, my darling, I hope you're well. Isaac Budusi is also in the house. Always a pleasure. And a good morning to you, and I hope your weekend went well. Vicky wa Curtains and Carpets. And a good morning to Kelvin wa Toka, Christ Ambassador, Habaria Subway. Morris Muhindi Ndalo, good morning, Mr. Ndalo. I hope you're keeping well. Welcome to a feel good Monday. And a good morning to you as well, to Ngari Dambiri. Nice to see you as well. Where are you exiting from? Nora Kawira Miriti, I see you. A very good morning to you, Eric Sandy as well, and Arsene Gidroff, our Classic 105. Kenya or Ate, it's my name. Hashtag is my name, King Angi. Hope you're well.

0: It's Down Way to Remix and it's on Classic 105. Oh, there's something about BN. Super special. Welcome to Mighty AK. Good morning. It is a feel good Monday and thank you for choosing us today. A very, very good morning to Onora Kawira Miritu. Once again, nice to see you. Polycup Kinyanjui, a very, very good morning to you. I hope you're well. How was your weekend? Hope it went well. A very, very good morning to you as well, Mr. Jonah Room, the tall man in the building. Jemua Britam, a very, very good morning to you. I hope you'll. McDonald Makanga MM's in the building. Mary Karani, a very good morning to you, my darling. Hope you're keeping well. Karibu Sana. Katz Winston's also in the building. Always a pleasure. But your weekend, I hope it was rocking like it was for Arsenal supporters. All right, you better stand by because I've got our moment of inspirations on the way. Right now, what we are doing is we are spreading a little medical wisdom. 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You know, when you're stressful is when you're most vulnerable to those little opportunistic infections. What do you do to take care of yourself after a very long, stressful day? 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

0: Timberi.
1: Absolutely. And thank you for choosing us today on a Feel Good Monday. James Vungo, Arsene Gidruff, Karibu Sana. How was your weekend? Michuki, governors in the building. Taru, set up Serene. What's going on, big boy? I hope you will. Harrison Moore, good morning, Wakwito. I hope you will, Harrison. And thank you for choosing us today. A very, very good morning to Bethwell Kiplagata. I see you. Maika Dakambarikiwa. Habari Asubuhi. Are you keeping well? Wheezy is also in the building. Thank you for the love and for your company. Njoki, Thomas, Karibu Sana. And I hope you enjoyed your weekend. Okay, we're going to be taking that look at our roads in a while. Right now, you know, do you know that pork is not just tasty, it's affordable, it's versatile. 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
0: Absolutely. 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
1: Yes, and
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1: Yes, Mina.
0: And what I'm going to do this morning is give you a Farmer's Choice gift hamper that's really going to make your day, okay?
1: Thank you so much, Mina.

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0: to an angel, Victor Mongera. A very good morning to you. Victor, call me, that's your jam. And David Otunoluka Group, Kiongozi, I'm sure you enjoyed that one. Welcome to your home of good times and greatest. This can only be Classic 105. Now, this guy is not just a performer. I was seeing he's a big farmer, by the way. He grows onions. And he sells them all over Nairobi. And he's making a lot of money. Well done, Guardian Angel. Absolutely love it. Okay, stand by. I've got more great jams on the way next. Right now, what I want to do is give you, what, 76,000 more. Can you believe that?
1: It's a strange, strange world we live in. Strange, but true. Classic Mindbenders.
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1: With the Nairobi Hospital.
0: 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Something you're going to find mainly in mid to high-end bars. 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Oga Obin, I hope you enjoyed your round of golf. I hear it was terrible. Pole sana. It is a tough course. But it's almost always operated by the barman. Now look, we've gone through probably 96-97% of literally everything a barman could literally touch in his workspace. There's one area we are just ignoring. And I told you, don't complicate it. It's something very simple. Why don't you give me a call at 0711-046-105? How does 76,000 shillings sound to you?
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0: How are you?
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0: Karibu sana.
3: Why?
0: Niki.
3: Jana siniliona hiyo mpira Arsenal na
0: West Ham. Young guy.
3: Arsenal won 1-0.
0: Yes.
3: But let me tell you, ile kusaidiwa wanasaidiwa. 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
3: Ni kama iko kamiti na kaanga mali. 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There's that goal. 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
0: Yes.
3: Sasa all of us wanasema kama ni kunyonga goalkeeper yetu mngetuambia. 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Kwani goalkeeper hafai kuguswa?
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6: French President Emmanuel Macron has arrived in Nairobi for the Africa Forward Summit, which he will co-host with President William Ruto. He was received at JKIA by Prime CS Musalia Mudavadi, alongside Health CS Aidan Duale and Public Service CS Geoffrey Ruku. He was later hosted at State House Nairobi by President Ruto.
7: And I'm back on Nairobi 7 years after my first trip, my first official visit in your country, and it was the first visit ever of a French president. We did a lot together, and this is why we decided to have this African Forward Summit being organized here.
6: Treasury CS John Mbadi has accused a section of members of ODM of what he termed as fence sitting in their support for the party, warning that such behaviour could weaken the party. His remarks come amid the emergence of internal splinter groups, including Linda Ground and Linda Mwananchi. Mbadi also took issue with Secretary General Edwin Sifuna on his remarks to the party leader Oburu Oginga while still intending to serve in ODM.
2: If you are afraid, kama nyinyi ni waoga, wacheni viti zenyu, watu wengine waingie, tuendeshe hii chama, tuendelee mbele. And the people who are going to kill this party, it is you people who are still sitting on the fence.
6: Leaders in Tana River County are calling on residents in low-lying and flood-prone areas to move to safer locations as floods continue to cause damage. Led by former Governor Hussein Dado, they also want the government to work with humanitarian organizations to speed up relief distribution to affected communities.
5: Sisi pia kama viongozi ni kuwahimiza watu wetu wenye wako huko chini waweze kupata shelter upande ya juu, at least mpaka ijulikane muda ambao haya maji yatapungua.
6: National Assembly Speaker Moses Wetangula has hinted at a possible run for president in 2032. He said his long career in public service as MP, assistant minister, cabinet minister, senator, and now speaker has prepared him for higher office. Wetangula also stated that he doesn't intend to return to lower political positions after serving as speaker. Medical experts are urging lawmakers to consider human behavior when reviewing the Tobacco Control Amendment Bill. Cancer specialist Peter Harper says many adult smokers struggle to quit completely. He argues that policies should focus on practical ways to help people move away from combustible cigarettes, which carry higher health risks. A section of residents in Wajir County is calling on President William Ruto to intervene over delayed compensation for land surrendered to the government through the Kenya Airports Authority for the expansion of Wajir Airport. More than 400 affected families say they gave up their land about 12 years ago but have been compensated. Now you're up to date on Classic 105. I'm Suzanne Kimashia.
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0: kubling, kubling, kubling, kubling, kiangai. And it's right here on your home of good times and great. It's welcome to Classic 105 on a Feel Good Monday with my name, Kingang in the morning. Jennifer Kanyiri, my darling. Steve Gikko is in the building. Pennyway, that are, hey, I love those kids. You know I love them, don't you? Bonivas, a very, very good morning to you. And Moi Morris. Good morning, Morris Moi. Are you keeping well? Karibu sana to a Feel Good Monday. Boni Major Natalie Kimathi, my darling. Muge Chadrick. Good morning to you, Muge Chadrick. I hope you're keeping well. Karibu sana to a Feel Good Monday. And a very, very good morning to you as well to Mastermind. Nimekupata leo subuhi. Karibu sana. Very good morning to you as well to Kenya Nina. Good morning, Kenya Nina. I hope you're keeping well. Okay, stand by because our very early morning chat's on the way. This one we must have. It's coming up next. Right now.
1: It's a strange, strange world we live in. Strange, but true. Classic Mindbenders.
2: Can you dig it?
1: With the Nairobi Hospital.
0: Absolutely. 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You're going to get all that at Nairobi Hospital, all supervised by more than 650 qualified doctors and nurses. So please get down there. Book your appointment by calling 0703-082-000. That's 0703-082-000 today. So, stick to the area where the barman does his work. Usitoke hapo. Look for something that he normally almost always operates. If anyone else operates it, a mteja, that's a posh person. If any mteja has got it in his house, huyo ni mtu posh, bougie kabisa. Why? Because very few people know how to operate this thing correctly. It requires some etiquette. Does that make it easier or make it harder? We're playing for 76K. Hello.
3: Hello. Good morning, Maina.
0: Good morning.
3: So, today I have three guesses.
0: Mm-hmm. Number one?
3: Can it be a bar apron?
0: A bar apron is a very good guess, but no. But that's a very good guess.
3: What about the jigger?
0: The juicer?
3: The double-sided measuring cup for shots.
0: Nini?
3: The double-sided measuring cup for shots.
0: Ah, on one side is a single, the other side is a double.
3: Yeah.
0: That's not a bad guess either. That's a very good guess, but no. Hey, but you're close, Baba. Next. Pana, umeanza kupotea, siyo hiyo. Okay. You're around the right area, so stick around there.
3: Okay.
0: And then give me a call tomorrow, but have yourself a fabulous Monday, okay?
3: You too.
0: Thank you very much. 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
4: Hi, Maina.
0: Hi, good morning.
4: Yes, Mindbender.
0: Okay, what am I looking for?
4: The snooker table.
0: Snooker table? When does the barman touch it?
4: He arranges the balls.
0: That's normally the players, but then he can touch it once in a while, but that's not it.
4: What about the lights?
0: Apana.
4: Okay.
0: Okay, take care. Okay, that's not a bad guess, actually. Hello. Hello, Classic 105.
5: Hello, good morning.
0: Morning to you.
5: Yes, I want to try.
0: And what am I looking for?
5: I think what you're looking for is a gadget called a wine bottle lock.
0: A wine bottle lock?
5: It's for locking. When you lock the wine bottle.
0: Okay, that's not a bad guess, but no.
5: Well,
0: that's not a bad guess. You keep thinking that way, Sawa.
5: Okay.
0: So what could it be? Let me tell you, this morning we're thinking. If anything, if there's been a morning when we're really thinking, today is it. So have you gotten any clues from those clues that were given? Tomorrow, the money rises to 77,000. 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
7: Now, Maina, there's something historic happening in Nairobi. Today, all eyes on Kenya as we welcome over 50 nations at the Global Talk, the first to be held in Anglophone Africa. Wafaransa wameingia Kenya, and there is a very beautiful picture here by Eli Okware on Daily Nation, the Star. Very, very presidential picture portrait. French President Emmanuel Macron President William Ruto. This one is big.
0: It's going to be a massive thing.
7: It's a massive thing. Dunia nzima inaangalia Kenya.
0: 50 heads of state are here.
7: Yeah. Everyone is watching Kenya.
0: Tuzitepeleke tabia mbaya huko.
7: Including heads of state, the UN Secretary General and business executive. Yani kama huko kwa hii meeting wewe, wewe kama ukijua wewe, polisi za dunia zikitengenezwa wakufikiri sana, wacha wafikirie.
0: That's
7: but
0: true.
7: Wacha nieke jicho ya tatu. You know I'm a history teacher. Do you know why the countries are called she or ha when you do personification ama ukitumia metaphor? You know why anaitwa she? 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
7: Huu mama ataenda hapi. 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

Pray for them by the wonderful Diane Warren. It is the moms of the one who loves you. Welcome to your home of good times and greatest. This can only be Classic 105. I told you, good times, great hits, awesome vibes. That's the name of the game with my name, King Ang, in the morning. Kim Utai, good morning to you. Calvin 17, Alex Washitabona, PS, a very, very good morning to you. All the best of the big conference today and tomorrow. John Lucas, Shohin Demi, good morning to FTG Kanjo. I salute you this morning. Soldier Mondoro and David Agetua Flowers, good morning. But Liu and Leila, it's been a minute. I hope you're well. Victor Mongere is also in the building. Thank you so much for choosing us today. Joe and Jehia, Sal Odida, my darling. I see you clear for Skangeda once again. Karibusana and Samuel Gikuru, good morning to USG. I hope you're keeping well. Anjenga, hey Anjenga, it's been a minute. Are you keeping well? Rose Chimutai, mwah, mwah, mwah, mwah. Hello sweetie, how's your weekend? Hope it went well. Sylvie Paloma is also in the building, and a very good morning to you as well. To Eddie Ngari, I salute you, and I more than value your company. Okay, you better stand by. We're going to be taking another look at our roads in a while. What a way to look at our relationship with all our development partners. Kengangi is out of this world. Well done. Not an impigia makofi. So we've had the British, we've had the Chinese, we've had a fling with the Russians. We are now being courted by the French. Not forgetting the Chinese. Kenya ikiwa msichana kiangai kingagi. So here's my question. Amongst our mabwana wote, who has taken care of us as a nation? Kati hawa mabwana wote wa Kenya. Even that short fling we had with Russia. Yeah? Nani metupeleka poa? I need you to think like Kigagi Tafadhali for 2 minutes and give me a call to 0711-046-105. Mbeberu mu British. Tumeshinda na ye, by the way. Miaka mingapi hiyo. Eh, wa China wakaingizwa na Kibaki. Uhuru wakaingia, tuka fling fling hapo. Tuka hepa hepa, tukaenda kovu na Russia. 1, 2, 3, 4.

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0: Ponza Kitch, oh my God. The voice is just the message. Ah, she's got everything right about that, Jam. Welcome to your home of good times and good. It's an awesome, awesome, awesome vibes. This can only be My Name King in the Morning on Classic 105. Kenneth Chagia, very, very good morning to you. Oh, Puritan, how good is that? Soul Jam Wondoda, good morning. Deborah and Joguna Cruz, finest. A very, very good morning to you. Victor is also in the building. A very, very good morning to you as well. Eh. Philip Etale, nini ni sasa unanidraga with mambo ya asa, nali hapa tafadhali. Anyway, there are very good morning to you, Sal Odida. I see you too now. In a while, we're going to be talking about investments. If you're in a biashara and you're looking for someone to really help grow your business, and then you're looking to put your money where you're going to get a ridiculously high interest rates on your savings, have you thought of Mwalimu National Sacco? Literally the second, I think the second biggest sacco in the entire world. I'll tell you what you need to be talking to them, because they've got some gems in there that can really help you as an investor, and details of how you could win yourself some good, good money are coming up. So Mwalimu had a wonderful look at all these relationships, Kenya being a chick, that we've had with all these countries. The way we started with the Wazungus, young guy. The Chinese came in through Kibaki, Uhuru had us do a fling with Russia kidogo kidogo. Now the president has brought the Frenchmen. Wame tu bebea ma perfume, ma chocolate, ma maua. Kila mtu anataka Kenya. Me, I'm asking you, kwa hao kati yao mabwana wote, nani ametusaidia? 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Mpaka unaona yenye huyu alitusaidia. Soldier Mondoro, good morning, saying every Kenyan president has worked with foreign countries for development. UK helped after independence. China built mini roads and the SGR. USA supported health and security. Countries like Germany, Japan, and France interested in projects too. Lakini kati yao mabwana wote, who was our best suitor? Philip Mathekamboni is saying, to a large extent, the Chinese have contributed immensely to our economic growth. Like, which home doesn't have an item made in China? That's true. Mobile phones were literally unaffordable before they came in. That is very, very true, by the way. Who doesn't have anything made in China? Even weekends are made in China, kiangai. Kati ya mabwana wote, nani amepeleka Kenya poa? That's my question. Hello? Hello, good morning.
1: Mi naona wa China wametupeleka vizuri.
0: Turudi kwa wa China. 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
1: Arudi nayo. 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
0: Okay, sawa, asante. Hello.
2: Good morning.
0: Morning.
2: How are you?
0: I'm fine, thank you, sir.
2: Okay, this is Komora.
0: Yes, karibu sana.
2: Yes, sasa.
0: Eh.
2: Hey. I feel the Americans did as well.
0: Americans,
2: yes,
0: we should stick to the, we should go back to the Americans,
2: yes,
0: to watana na wafaranza warudi na hii perfume na maua
2: kabisa kabisa. They should go back to the Western. Yes, because the Americans gave us yellow maize,
0: by the way. Eh,
2: yeah, tulipoa yellow maize na mafuta kupikia.
0: Yeah, totally.
2: They took care of us.

0: That is a very good point.
1: They didn't deal with our leaders. They dealt with us directly. They gave us yellow beans. I mean, yellow maize.
0: Yeah.
1: They gave us mafuta kupikia, USAID. Walitupatia ile uji ile ya yellow.
0: Yenyewe.
1: Kabisa. We should go back to the American.
0: Okay, asante sana.
1: Thank you.
0: That's a very good point. They've even forgotten about the yellow maize that the Americans gave us. And they did not involve our leadership. They just brought us food. And that's what every chick likes. Food. Oh, my God. So what do you think, Classic 105 Kenya? Or at it's mine, Kegeni. Hashtag is mine, Kegeni. Katia hama buwana wote wametutongoza all these years. Nani anatupeleka poa?

0: on your home of good times and goodies. This can only be Classic 105. Welcome to a Feel Good Monday with my name, King Angi, in the morning. And a very, very good morning to Davy Wamwalimusako. I see you this morning. Karibu sana. A very good morning to Patrick Demuya. I see you this morning. Michael Dirango. I see you to James Kamau Jengo. We're still together. Thank you very much. Professor Kiprono, good morning to you. Are you keeping well? Karibu sana. Henry Omasete. And a good morning to you as well to the Captain Victor, also in the building. Jennifer Kanyiri. Isn't that colleague was talking about Yellow Miss? Tell him we gave it to our house. What a way to look at it. Kegang, you're just absolutely brilliant. Okay, you better stand by. I've got more great jams to really get your week going on a great start right now. It's all about you investing your money where the smart money is. 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
6: There he's into the area and scores! Burnley and Aston Villa drew 2-2 at Turf Moor. Burnley scored first in the 8th minute through Jaden Anthony. Villa improved and equalised when Ross Barkley headed in from a John McGinn corner. Ollie Watkins then scored to give Villa a 2-1 lead in the second half. But Burnley quickly fought back with Zian Fleming making it 2-2 just 2 minutes later. Both teams pushed for a winner, but the match ended level. Kenyan Premier League toppers Gor Mahia moved to 65 points after a 1-1 draw with Police FC at the Nyayo Stadium yesterday. The league leaders fell behind to Police FC's Brian Chonja's strike in the 22nd minute. Gor Mahia struggled to break through for most of the match but pushed harder in the second half. They finally equalised in the 87th minute when Ebenezer Sifue scored from close range after a cross into the box. The result keeps Gor Mahia 7 points clear at the top above the AFC Leopards ahead of their next fixture against Muranga Seals. That's your sport on Classic 105. I'm Suzanne Kimashia.
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0: Welcome to your home of good times and credits, and welcome to a Feel Good Monday with my name, Kingang, in the morning. Moses Kaigiako Kameingia, Cindy O'Cliffus Kangede, a very, very good morning to Tony Kememet. Good morning, Tony Kemei. Yeah, yes, Tony Kemei, a very, very good morning to you. I hope you're well. The Tomorrow Technology, a good morning to you. Thank you for the love. And Elite Takes, a very, very good morning to you. Thank you. Stephen Moneki is also in the building. Tony 254 also in the house. Karibu sana. Stephen Moneki was going on. Nora Kawira Miriti, Mambo VP, the camera store KE, Asante Sana, I see you today. Young Professor Hamu, it's been a minute. Are you keeping well? Karibu sana to my name, Kingang, in the morning. Brian is also in the house. And Janie, a very, very good morning to you. Thank you for your love. So, what are you ready to say yes to when it comes to really taking your biashara to the next level? With Mwalimu National Sacco, Deposit Taking Sacco, you're going to get things that you cannot believe a biashara could get. If you feel banks are a bit, you know, too bureaucratic, there's too much red tape, why don't you talk to them? Total access over 76 billion, 173,000 members. They are the largest Sacco in Africa. They've got in-house checkbook facilities and PesaLink as well. So you can move money around like you cannot believe, absolutely without handling any cash. They've got a 24/7 contact center available and a branch network countrywide. 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Because first of all, they won't just give you the best interest rates on your fixed deposits at 13.5%, but they're going to help you access facilities to really take your biashara to the next level. What are you willing to say yes to? Keep calling on 0711-046-105 is my number. I want to give you 5,000 bob from them.
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0: Happy Mother's Day, by the way.
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0: Happy Mother's Day. Hope you enjoyed your Mother's Day weekend, by the way.
1: It was amazing. 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
0: barabara. 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
1: Yeah, Jeff.
0: Absolutely. 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Well done. 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
1: Akili.
0: Done.
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0: By the way.
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0: By the way.
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0: Taidis.
1: Taidis hiyo.
0: Yes.
1: Eh?
0: Taidis bwana. We used to do road shows hapo Taidis with the Gopa DJs.
1: Watoto wamepatikana huko Nakuru. Hizo road trips za Nakuru. Before Naivasha it was Nakuru.
0: Yes. By the way, please give 7D a kayamba. Jemo, you've done very well.
1: James Wong.
0: He says a good dancer knows when to leave the stage.
1: Wapi? Wacha ujione. 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
0: Ameenda kuchange. 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
1: Dancer mgani ameenda kuchange. 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You know ni kama Java ama at cafe wipande Bachakos, Nyeri, uwezi pata. 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So by the time some of these things happen, that's why you see Eldoret in hizo clubs and they're all working.
0: True.
1: Banias, Tamasha, Exo, Timbers.
0: True.
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0: Aha.
1: Mombasa, Al Capone,
0: yes,
1: you know, Nathika.
0: Yes.
1: Lakini uwezi peleka Al Capone, Machakos. 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
0: Mia moja.
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0: Tunes right here on Classic 105. It's all about good times, great hits and awesome feel-good Monday vibes. This is my name, Kegangi in the morning. Welcome to a brand new day and a brand new week and a Santa Sana for your love. And for your company, we more than appreciate you. Dad in Jeregawa Bobcat, good morning to Gishurwa Raini. I see you this morning. A very, very good morning to Alex Somari. How about you? Where are you streaming in from? Because I'm sure you're not in Kenya. Please do let me know. Brian Akotha, very, very good morning to Anjenga, my darling. I hope you're well. Karibu sana. Regina Siombua, hello, my darling. Are you keeping well? Satisfied James Washira and Simon Ledama, Senator, good morning to you. Welcome to a brand new week. And McDonald Makanga, I salute you as well. Thank you for the love. Our morning conversations on the way. There's something we need to deconstruct and reconstruct for it to be relevant in 2026. What am I talking about? Details are coming up. Right now, it's all about Mwalimu National Deposit Taking Sacco. 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
7: UN Secretary General Antonio Guterres has arrived in Nairobi for the inaugural Africa Forward Summit 2026, co-hosted by President William Ruto and his French counterpart Emmanuel Macron. The summit is expected to draw more than 30 African heads of state and government, alongside global leaders, for discussions centered on sustainable development, economic partnerships, and continental innovation. Kenyans could soon face new taxes when activating mobile phones, collecting betting winnings, or trading scrap metal under proposals contained in the Finance Bill 2026. The bill proposes amendments to income tax, VAT, excise duty, and tax amendment laws. If approved, most measures will take effect on July 1st this year. Kenya and France have signed 11 cooperation agreements aimed at strengthening bilateral ties and partnership for the benefit of both nations. Speaking during a joint press briefing with French President Emmanuel Macron, President William Ruto said the partnerships will focus on modernizing the 12.5 billion shilling Nairobi Central Station and Bakassi rail line, promoting Kenya's premium purple tea, supporting the peaceful use of nuclear energy, and developing the Masinga Dam project, among other initiatives.
8: The Nairobi Commuter Rail 5 is expanding and upgrading key commuter rail corridors linking Nairobi to satellite towns such as Syokimau, Embakasi, Ruiru, and Kikuyu.
7: The Gender Commission has called for urgent review of police recruitment and training policies after controversy over discontinuing pregnant recruits at the National Police Service Training College in Kiganjo. Chairperson Rehema Jaldesa said the issue has exposed gaps in handling pregnancy and related conditions in the disciplined forces. Treasury CS John Umbadi has accused Kisumu woman representative Ruth Odinga of micromanaging the affairs of ODM due to her family ties to party leader Oburu Oginga and the late opposition leader Raila Odinga. Speaking yesterday, Umbadi said ODM must reorganize and move forward in the post-Raila era. He added that all members played a role in building the party and should not be undermined, stressing that ODM is not a family-run political party.
9: We must now manage the transition. Baba is no more. This is post-Raila era. We must be candid. You cannot keep us back. Baba said this. Baba did not say this. Where is that Baba now to give us evidence whether he said or he did not say?
7: Wiper Party leader Kalonzo Musyoka has accused President William Ruto of trying to divide the opposition ahead of the 2027 elections. He says Ruto lacks a strong plan to win voters' support and is instead focusing on weakening opposition unity while building his political base in central Kenya, similar to the pre-2022 election period.
10: Ile advice amepatiwa, weka kila bidii, wakikishe Kalonzo anasimama peke yake, Rigiji peke yake, nani peke yake. United Alternative Government. If they remain united, Mr. President, pack and go.
7: 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I'm Suzanne Kimashia.
2: Classic 105 News Today. It's time to have a good laugh. It's time to crack a big smile. Maina and King Ongi in the morning on Classic 105.

hold on. These are special going out, special set dedication going out to Bernard Macharia Minor of Mount Kenya University. Bernard Macharia Minor of Mount Kenya University. And Mr. Geoffrey Q would like to wish you a great new weekend. So to be here on Classic 105. Happy Monday.

absolutely. Pronounced Cardinal 1025. It's called Nkulu Nkulu, and it's right here in your home of good times. And oh, you gotta be loving Classic 105 on a feel good Monday. I'll see you. Summer Wag 001, a very, very good morning to Mike, Michael, as you. George, best 1GB. Good morning to you. I hope you're well. Karibu sana to a feel good Monday. Langata Alfina, my God, where have you been, Langata Alfina? We've missed you. I hope you're well. Karibu sana. George McLeod, a very, very good morning to an Esther Thathi Rastagal. What's going on, girl? I hope you're well. Karibu sana. Magdalene Kamruin Arab Kalegeno, Nemekuna Pia Santa Sana, John Gishohin Demi, I see you and I celebrate you this morning as well. Okay, you better stand by because I've got a guy who's literally can do no wrong musically right about now. He's coming up next. Kiongozi, and you're going to absolutely love this one. It's on the way. Need to have our morning conversation. Now, there's something we need to stop, and that's pretending.

0: Magarit, who says Africa is increasingly becoming a hub for solutions and technology-driven growth. Yes, Kenya has emerged among Africa's leading destinations for fintech and digital innovation, creating opportunities for skilled jobs and locally designed technologies.
1: And especially here in Kenya, in different sectors, in tech, in agriculture, in healthcare, it does begin, but we have some interesting initiatives, more than 60 investment projects here in Africa.
0: DCP leader Rigathi Gachagua is to travel to London in a renewed push to court the Kenyan diaspora. Gachagua dispatched his close allies, led by Nyandarua Senator John Methu, to prepare the ground for his visit. Cooperatives CS Weekly for Paranya has warned ODM against expelling Secretary General Edwin Sifuna, cautioning that the party risks losing popularity in the Western region. The former deputy party leader warned that the fast-rising Sifuna-led Linda Mwananchi faction risks destabilizing ODM at the grassroots if the party ousts him as the Secretary General.
2: Anaamua kule Nairobi, na wajui hapa. Sasa saa hii mimi niko hapa, ndio mimi najua yale watu wanaongea. Na unajua sasa hawa ambao wanafukuzwa ni waluya wenzaiti. Sasa kazi inakuwa ngumu.
0: Machakos County Governor Wavinya Ndeti has praised women for their unwavering support towards her administration since she assumed office. Wavinya described women as pillars of strength in society and called for greater recognition of their contribution to leadership, family and community development. President William Ruto has appealed to French President Emmanuel Macron to use his diplomatic influence within the European Union to help secure a ceasefire in the Middle East. Ruto said the ongoing instability at the Strait of Hormuz has triggered a fuel price crisis that is heavily affecting many African nations, increasing economic pressure on millions across the continent.
3: It is our very strong belief and urge that the people concerned should not just consider their interests. They should also consider the interests of millions who today are paying the price of the war.
0: Now you're up to date on Classic 105. I'm Suzanne Kimashia.
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2: Sasa, manager anawaambia sasa, na haya ameshinda akipigwa na AC, anawaambia now I will give you 100 shillings ya fare. Alafu tuonane, kila mtu amepata point gapi? You have 20 points, let's meet tomorrow.
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6: There he's into the area and scores!
7: Arsenal survived a dramatic late scare to secure a thrilling 1-0 victory over West Ham United at the London Stadium yesterday. The match exploded into controversy when a stoppage time equaliser from Callum Wilson was ruled out by VAR after officials judged goalkeeper David Raya had been fouled. Earlier, Leandro Trossard fired home a late winner to push Arsenal 5 points clear the top, while West Ham's relegation fears deepened. Burnley and Aston Villa drew 2-2 at Turf Moor. Burnley scored first in the 8th minute through Jaden Anthony. Villa improved and equalised when Ross Barkley headed in from a John McGinn corner. Ollie Watkins then scored to give Villa a 2-1 lead in the second half. But Burnley quickly fought back with Zian Fleming making it 2-2 just 2 minutes later. Both teams pushed for a winner, but the match ended level. That's your sport on Classic 105. I'm Suzanne Kimashia.
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10: Good morning to your Bariyako.
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10: Absolutely. You better hakikisha, because some of them could be fake and that could land you in jail.
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10: You know, and this one came out, I absolutely fell in love with it. Then I forgot about it, slipped through my fingers. But then Grace was checking out. Oral, thank you so much for bringing it to my attention on Thursday. More than appreciate you for that. She's back. We knew her when she came and did some huge collabs with Kina Willie Paul. But then now she's standing alone. And I'm talking about none other than Elaine. She got a brand new jam that came out a few weeks ago. Let's sample it this morning. It's called My Last Nerve.

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0: Hold on. 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
0: 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What a morning it's been. What would I do without you? I don't know.

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2: It's all systems go as Nairobi hosts the Africa Forward Summit today and tomorrow at the KICC. The summit will bring together over 30 African heads of state, 4,000 delegates and 2,500 global business leaders, investors, innovators and policymakers. Held under the theme Africa Forward, Africa-France Partnerships for Innovation and Growth, the event aims to strengthen Africa-France relations through innovation, co-investment, equal partnerships, among others. President William Ruto has today signed three bills into law. The Income Tax Amendment Bill, which seeks to rationalize capital gains administration. The Special Economic Zones Amendment Bill, aimed at enhancing competitiveness by expanding zones and harmonizing tax incentives. And the Technopolis Bill, that establishes a legal framework for developing and governing smart cities. Wiper leader Kalonzo Musyoka has urged Kenyans to elect leaders who will uphold constitutionalism and reject politicians making false promises. Speaking on Kameme TV, Kalonzo pledged to defend the constitution if picked as the opposition's presidential flag bearer and elected president in the 2027 general election.
3: Unajua katika umri wangu kwa mfano, siwezi kuingia pale na kuanza kufanya makandarasi, kurekebisha nchi na kuipatia mwelekeo na kuituliza kimafikira.
2: Mental health expert Helen Mudhoni is calling on society to create safe spaces for men to openly discuss emotional and psychological challenges. Mudhoni says many men continue to suffer in silence due to cultural expectations that discourage emotional expression. May is Mental Health Awareness Month.
4: The government can consider increased funding for mental health is at 0.1%. You coming out from depression, you being a survivor of suicide, you being a survivor of PTSD. Let us remove this stigma.
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This hour, we play five of your favorite hits back to back. 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

0: This is the classic connection, and I had to take you to the good old Bahati. Before that was Tupac with Dear Mama. You're listening to Classic 45 Good Times and Great Hits. Imelda Mutio is my name. Still on the way, I've got Brenda Fassie, Boys to Men, and Chris Martin. And I do not want to say the titles because honestly, connection in you and Irahisi, yeah? So I'll leave it at that. All you have to do is give me a call if you think you have the right answer. 0711-046-105 is the number to call, or hit me up on X at Classic 105 at Imelda Mutio. The hashtag we're using is Imelda on Classic.
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0: Okay, Sawa. Thank you so much. Do have a lovely day.
1: Same to you. Thank you.
0: And yes, the link was that simple. Every single hit was about moms and mothers. And of course, that's because yesterday was Mother's Day. And I really loved seeing everybody on my timeline yesterday celebrating their moms. You know, the photos, the videos, the long paragraphs, the appreciation post. It was beautiful to see. And I hope you celebrated your mom somehow, because I definitely did celebrate mine. But happy belated birthday. Happy belated Mother's Day to all the moms out there. Thank you so much for everything you do. And thank you as well to John, Victor Minor, Moses Wasalia Kurema. Thank you for choosing Classic 105. Cleophas Kanye, the ICU. Joki Thomas, happy new week to you too. McDonald Makanga, Ibrahim Waweru, and everyone who's joined in this morning. Now, just to stay right here on Classic 105, where the good times and great hits are guaranteed, we're going to move from celebrating our moms to celebrating Africa. 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

0: Now, that is how you kick off a brand new week and you're listening to Classic 105, good times and a great hit. I'm Imelda Vatia. Thank you so much for joining in. We just came off that hit from Rihanna, Pon de Replay. And you know, she is one artist you can clearly tell is enjoying this era she's in, you know, being a mom. She even decided to go over and beyond. She just had her kids' doodles tattooed on her body. You know, the way you give toddlers a pen and a paper and they're just scribble things, wana scribble tu vitu zao. Rihanna looked at those drawings and was like, yes, this is what I'm getting on my skin permanently, tattoo this on me. You know, that is some serious mom energy right there. Speaking of which, you know how we speak about mothers, we talk about caring, you know, and nurturing, showing up for people every single day. You know, there are people who actually turn that passion into a career in healthcare. It doesn't have to be a mom. And that is why the Nairobi Women's Hospital College is giving students a chance to build careers that truly make a difference. 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I've got Soul for Real coming up next with Candy Rain, Saudi Soul as well with Isabella right here on Classic 105.
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And make it last forever. All the great hits that still mean so much to you. Every little thing you do, get me feeling some. With the great hits of today you love. But as for me, you're the one. 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Hey!

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1: Kenyans have until the 25th of this month to submit their views on the Finance Bill 2026. In a notice published by the Clerk of the National Assembly today, the public was invited to share their opinions in line with constitutional requirements. Submissions can be hand-delivered to the Office of the Clerk at Parliament Buildings in Nairobi or emailed to cna@parliament.go.ke and financecommitteena@parliament.go.ke. Temporary road closures and heavy traffic congestion are being experienced within Nairobi due to the Africa Forward Summit being attended by President William Ruto at the University of Nairobi, affecting key routes including University Way, State House Road, Waiyaki Way and Kenyatta Avenue. Motorists are advised to use alternative routes where possible and expect delays within and around the CBD. President William Ruto has challenged African countries to invest in infrastructure and knowledge to unlock the full potential of the next generation of innovators, engineers, creators and entrepreneurs. Speaking at the inaugural Africa Forward Summit this morning, Ruto said such investments will empower youth to build globally competitive companies and careers across the continent. The IEBC this morning received three pallets containing ballot papers and statutory election forms at the JKIA ahead of Thursday's by-elections in three electoral areas across the country. The election materials are designated for the by-election for member of the National Assembly in Emuru Adikiri constituency, as well as the member of the county assembly contest in Poro Ward and Endor Ward. Now you're up to date on Classic 105. I'm Suzanne Kimashi.
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3: All right, a very good morning to you. Thank you so much for choosing Classic 105 Good Times and the great hits with me, Imelda Butio. In this hour, I'm going to be having someone special. We'll be doing things differently today. We're going to be shining the spotlight on people at the heart of healthcare. So make sure you stay with me. I've got a special guest. She'll take us through so much concerning our nurses. Right now, sing along to this hit by Teddy Swims, The Door, on Classic 105.

0: so much for joining me on Classic 105, your station of good times and the great hits. Imelda Mateo is my name. As I told you at the beginning of this hour, today's show is different but very special because this week we will be marking, actually, Dr. Ameniambia to say it started from the 6th of this month and it's going all the way till tomorrow. We have been marking International Nurses Week, I believe. We've been celebrating the incredible contribution nurses make every single day. And here in Kenya, nurses continue to play that role, a critical role in transforming healthcare delivery, improving patient outcomes. And we're joined by a very special guest from the Nairobi Hospital, Dr. Margaret. Karibu sana.
1: Thank you so much, Imelda.
0: We were with her last year, and it's good to see you again. And she's told me, I may upgrade. The last time, she was not a doctor, but right now, I refer to her as a doctor because she's earned it. Welcome so much to the show. Now, I want us to begin with, it is International Nurses Week. What is the significance of celebrating nurses this week, and what is this year's theme?
1: Thank you so much for the opportunity, and we are very happy. I'm very happy to represent the Nairobi Hospital this International Nurses Week at Classic, and we are always very happy to connect with our patient. International Nurses Week is celebrated every year from 6th to 12th of May, where we come together, appreciate nurses for the quality care they continue to give to the patients. Our theme for this year, Imelda, and our good listener, it's very, very empowering because it's about our nurses, our future. Empowered nurses saved life. If we pause for a minute and we think about empowerment, during COVID-19, we saw empowered nurses educating people, wash your hands, wear the mask, and that's how many of us survived the epidemic.
0: Yes.
1: So we are very, very happy this International Nurses Week. We are going to empower more nurses. We're going to celebrate them for the good work they are doing. And in Kenya, we produce like 10,000 nurses every year.
0: Wow.
1: But currently, we are having 78,000 registered nurses who are licensed to practice and give us the quality care. So we are here for you, to support you and to ensure we give you health messages to prevent illness and also treat you when you need treatment.
0: Okay.
1: Yeah.
0: And you've mentioned about COVID-19, how nurses came through, you know, helping us, reminding us to wash our hands, reminding us to wear our masks and all that. How are they also contributing to improving patient outcomes far from the COVID-19?
1: Yeah. Nursing is the backbone of health sector, and 70% of all healthcare workers are nurses.
0: Yes.
1: We ensure patients get quality care, which is accessible, safe, and patient-centered. What do you mean when we say patient-centered? Every patient or every person walk to the hospital with a different needs.
0: Yes.
1: And we must meet their expectation. If it's that newborn baby, we make the care patient-centered by ensuring them, we bring them to life, give them oxygen and immunization. For that elderly patient who needs more intense radiological examination, diagnosis, we also tailor-make the care to them. This means we treat each patient as an individual. We assess them, we treat them, and we give them the right advice. I'm very, very happy that we also have nurses have evolved. We have educators. We have nurses who are training nurses how to take care of the patients. We also have clinical instructors who instruct nurses how do we give quality care to a patient. The same thing, we have the entrepreneurs. These are the nurses who are coming with the businesses, channeling them to health so that even those in their homes can be able to access home-based care.
0: Yes.
1: Nursing, we are holistic. Be it in prevention of health complications, we are there. We teach people what are the health messages. How are we going to live a healthy life?
0: Yeah.
1: When we look to Kenya, I check on the life expectancy. Why are we still at 73%, the 73 years of life expectancy? Why are not at maybe 92 years or 89 for developed country? It's all about prevention. And nurses, we are at the center of this. Yes. We make sure people are healthy by giving them health messages to prevent illnesses. Okay. And these have been very, very vital, mm-hmm. because when you teach the public, those who conform, they live a longer and healthier life. For instance, if you're a gravid mother, we like working with you. We tell you at which stage do we assess you, how do we assess your pregnancy, how do you have a healthy pregnancy, and when you deliver, how do you take care of that child? Mm-hmm. We are very happy to do that.
0: I love that. And nursing, I'm sure it has evolved, yeah? If you can, because you've been a nurse for so many years, eh? Mm-hmm. If you can look back in time and right now, mm-hmm. what are the differences? How has nursing evolved?
1: For sure, mm-hmm. nursing have evolved.
0: Yes.
1: I don't know those who can connect with this.
0: Uh-huh.
1: We used to have temperatures, the manual one, you shake,
0: oh, the you, one put you put
1: on the armpit.
0: Uh-huh.
1: Now, innovation, mm-hmm. we are innovators. In the care we are giving, that we are able to take even your temperature now using a digital thermometer.
0: Uh-huh.
1: What about also technology? Those who used to have surgeries before, mm-hmm. it used to be open, but now we have come with technology that you have a bikini Sicilian section, which is better for you. You don't complicate.
0: Mm-hmm.
1: When it comes with medication administration, it used to be very different. I remember most of the injection before, the antibiotics, it used to have to get an injection.
0: Yeah.
1: I know people can attest to this. We have gone more far away from injecting people, but using vascular access, which is more friendly, less painful. What about data? Nothing have changed. If you ask me right now, the average hospital stay of a patient, I'm able to give you that data. Mm-hmm. And these have informed the policy makers. How long can a patient stay in the hospital? And also we can tell you which antibiotic is working best, mm-hmm. so that we are able to guide how are our diagnosis improving. And we have really changed in this.
0: Yeah.
1: Be it innovation, mm-hmm. in the way we treat our patient, with the mode of treatment. If you come before, like in ICU, people used to get in ICU a big drip with medication to go for 4 hours hanging there.
0: Mm-hmm.
1: But now we are utilizing technology. We have this Vicus pump. You just put your medication. It runs and also it can alarm to you when the medication is almost over. What about family conferences? We are more friendlier to our patient than before. Mm-hmm. We are now able to have family conferences with the family or a patient, and we are able to plan the care together. And this have helped the community to allay their anxiety and know what to expect. And this has really helped us. When we look at people before, when you're going for a Caesarean section, people used to panic. But now patients are more calm.
0: Mm-hmm.
1: They know what to expect because we are even using technology. Let's pause and think. How is this technology we are working on right currently to change the future?
0: Mm-hmm.
1: Technologies are helping us to come together and see how we can integrate AI into health. When you have integrated AI in health, it will also inform us how do we improve the quality care and turnaround time.
0: Yeah.
1: Technology has helped us. It's not when you used to call to get medication from pharmacy.
0: Mm-hmm.
1: You just go to the technology health management system. You order your medication, the pharmacist will be able to see and they will be able to deliver. I would say nursing have evolved.
0: Yes, it has.
1: I don't know whether our listener can connect with this.
0: Mm-hmm.
1: There used to be capes. Eh? I'm a nurse long time ago.
0: I think I've seen photos. Yeah.
1: You have seen photos.
0: Yes.
1: We are evidence-based.
0: Mm-hmm.
1: The evidence we got before, because that cape, it was getting contamination and causing a lot of infection, we are evidence-based now. So after doing a lot of research, some of our practices we used to do before, we are not doing,
0: yes.
1: We have improved them. So we are here to ensure we deliver the highest health standard we can for our patients.
0: I love that. Such an important conversation this morning. And we're just getting started. We're speaking to Dr. Margaret Muyuru. She's from the Nairobi Hospital. She is the Director of Nursing Services. So you know everything she's telling you. It's tried and tested. So stay with us. We'll continue this conversation right after this hit here on Classic 105.
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1: Kenyans have until the 25th of this month to submit their views on the Finance Bill 2026. In a notice published by the Clerk of the National Assembly today, the public was invited to share their opinions in line with constitutional requirements. Submissions can be hand-delivered to the Office of the Clerk at Parliament Buildings in Nairobi or emailed to cna@parliament.go.ke and Finance Committee na@parliament.go.ke. Temporary road closures and heavy traffic congestion are being experienced within Nairobi due to the Africa Forward Summit being attended by President William Ruto at the University of Nairobi, affecting key routes including University Way, State House Road, Waiyaki Way and Kenyatta Avenue. Motorists are advised to use alternative routes where possible and expect delays within and around the CBD. President William Ruto has challenged African countries to invest in infrastructure and knowledge to unlock the full potential of the next generation of innovators, engineers, creators and entrepreneurs. Speaking at the inaugural Africa Forward Summit this morning, Ruto said such investments will empower youth to build globally competitive companies and careers across the continent. The IEBC this morning received three pallets containing ballot papers and statutory election forms at the JKIA ahead of Thursday's by-elections in three electoral areas across the country. The election materials are designated for the by-election for member of the National Assembly in Emuru Adikiri constituency, as well as the member of the county assembly contests in Poro Ward and Endo Ward. Now you're up to date on Classic 105. I'm Suzanne Kimashi.
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0: Thank you so much for joining me this afternoon on Classic 105 Good Times and Greatest. I hope you are having a lovely, lovely Monday. I hope so. And I hope the heats are making it better in case your day didn't start off the way you planned. That was Charlie Puth, How Long? And of course, it's playing on your station of Good Times and Great Hits, Classic 105 with me, Melda Mutyana. I want us to get into today's dilemma. And it is just a simple one, by the way. Leo stack you fikiria sana. I want you to tell me, would you rather be a lonely billionaire, you know, have all the money in the world, but you do not have anybody who's genuine around you? Or be a broke person, but you're surrounded by people who genuinely love you, you know, support you, and are always there for you? Because honestly, money can buy a lot of things, that we know. Money can buy a lot of things. But can it buy real friendship? Can money buy real love? You know, real family, real people around you? At the same time, being broke with good vibes only, it still won't pay the rent. Italeta chakula kwa meza. What are you going for today? Where do you stand? Would you rather be a lonely billionaire or a broke person, but you're surrounded by people who genuinely love you? That is the dilemma for today.
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0: Franklin with Wanna Be Happy. And I want us to wrap up today's dilemma of the day. Now, I had asked you earlier, if you were given a chance to pick between being a lonely billionaire, you know, have all the money in the world, but nobody genuine around you, or being a broke person, but you're surrounded by people who genuinely love you, you know, people who are always there for you. Are you going for money or are you going for friendship? 0711-046-105 is my number. 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
1: Hi, Imelda.
0: Yes, my dear. Good afternoon.
1: Afternoon to you too.
0: Mm-hmm.
1: Mapenzi ya chana nayo.
0: Mambo ya mapenzi utaki.
1: Chana na mapenzi.
0: You want all the monies in the world.
1: Yes.
0: Why? You don't...
1: Mapenzi ya sikuizi ya chana nayo ata isaidi.
0: Wewe ni wale wa money answers everything. It's the answer to everything.
1: Yeah.
0: But don't you... I mean, humans, we have been built to, you know, live in a society, have people around us with all the money. Won't you feel some type of way?
1: Okay, it will bring people around you. When you speak, but remember, between money and love, what the money when?
0: Money anytime, any day.
1: Yes.
0: Okay, thank you so much. Do you have a lovely afternoon?
1: Yes.
2: Based on your dilemma, I'd rather be broke than have friends, because I'd rather be broke but have friends, because they're the ones I can ask them to support me. And also, being rich without friends, you can't do one, two. Yeah, so that's my decision.
0: So, whether you'd rather be broke but have people around you who can help you, who come through for you,
2: yeah,
0: than have money now you have no one that you can trust, so people are just fake.
2: Yeah.
0: Okay, interesting. Do you know you're the only one who's gone for that, for being broke? Watu kuinje wako all about the money.
2: Yeah, I talk of the money, but watu na marafiki ndio better than having money, no friends.
0: Okay, sawa. Thank you. You know what? I am not even judging anyone. Mimi si judge mtu. Because I don't even know what I'd choose myself. Unajua, being lonely, it sounds like something that is so tough, so bad. But so does struggling financially every single day. Sina pesa. I don't know what I'd pick, but you can let me know what you're going for. The conversation continues on our social media. That is at Classic105 at Imelda Mutio.
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I mean, Melda Machin, that is Toni Braxton's Spanish Guitar. You know, that song just puts you in a mood. I don't know if it's just myself, but listening to it, I just wanted some good food, you know, a nice view, a soft music in the background. I was just in the mood to order starters first, like I have no responsibilities. And by the way, if you love good sport, if you love, you're looking for a good sport, you know, that place where you can go for a quick lunch meeting, then somehow it ends up you've spent 3 hours later, half or two, you're still talking with that person. There's a new one in town. It is called Osteria Romana Cafe, a bar terraza at Sankara, Nairobi. 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And let me tell you, this is the kind of place for everything. Whether you're looking for coffee dates, you're looking for business lunches, a place to have that business lunch, you're looking to catch up with friends, after work drinks, even those I'm outside, kuja tu plans. This is the place you need to be. Osteria Romana Cafe Bar Terraza at Sankara, Nairobi. 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Yes, they have that authentic cuisine, you know, a stylish terraza and a vibrant bar. All of that in one space. Basically, it's just soft life, without you having to board a flight to Italy. Osteria Romana Cafe Bar Terraza is now open. If you want to book a reservation, just call 0703-028-000 and sip, dine, connect.

0: You're listening to Classic 105, Good Times and Great Hits. So that was Dolly Parton with Jolene. And by the way, you know Dolly Parton has said more than once that she actually sleeps in her makeup. Yes, full face beat. Amechora eyebrows, akona foundation on her face, lipstick. And that she also keeps a wig nearby in case of an emergency, just right next to her. So that in case, you know, there's fire, there's some earthquake, anatoka na nyole yake. She loves to maintain how she looks. And I love that. I think I should borrow that from her. Every single day, every hour, 24/7, I be looking good and my best. Si wakati mwingine ni nakani kama I'm homeless. But thank you so much for joining me on Classic 105. And you know the fact that it's been raining lately. I know most of us are dealing with this thing where our walls zimeanza kuingiza maji. We've got dampness creeping in. 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
2: President William Ruto has challenged African countries to invest in infrastructure and knowledge to unlock the full potential of the next generation of innovators, engineers, creators, and entrepreneurs. Speaking at the inaugural Africa Food Summit, Ruto said such investments will empower young people to build globally competitive companies and careers across the continent.
3: This is the space in which we are operating, and I think every other country should be able to think in that direction, because the future is about technology, the future is digital, and AI is going to be at the center of it.
2: On his part, French President Emmanuel Macron called for greater investment and building of strategic autonomy across Africa, saying this will strengthen the continent's position globally. President Macron emphasized the need for improved infrastructure, including expanded energy facilities, to drive Africa's growth and development.
4: To build much more energy facilities, renewables, nuclear, in order to deploy electrification of our common use in Europe, electrification for households and companies in Africa, but in order to build additional capacities and computing capacities.
2: Kenyans should brace themselves for tough economic times as President William Ruto's administration is planning to introduce more taxes in the finance bill 2026, Wiper leader Kalonzo Musyoka has warned. Kalonzo, who was speaking on Kameme TV today morning, expressed fears that these will burden majority of the population that is struggling with the high cost of living. Kenyans have until the 25th of this month to submit their views on the proposals.
5: Sisi hatuko pale kwa sababu yetu binafsi, ni kwa sababu ya Kenya wenzetu. Tutahakikisha mambo ya ushuru, because you cannot overtax any nation. We will bring down taxation, mambo ya ushuru. Na mengine kama ya housing levy, tumesema wazi ni wizi.
2: Former Deputy President Rigathi Gachagua has demanded the immediate removal of illegal Jubaland forces from the country following the brutal killings of 6 citizens in Mandera County. Through his official X account, Gachagua condemned the incident, warning that Kenya's territorial integrity and the safety of its people must never be traded for the political or business gains of a few individuals. A section of leaders has warned the ruling UDA against expecting support from the Mount Kenya region, insisting that the area is now family under the DCP. Gatanga Member of Parliament Edward Muirori claims that although government resources and campaign funds may be directed to the region, residents will not vote for UDA.
6: All Kalau is telling the leadership that all all Kalau is not Mbere. They may spend money, but that money will be bastardized. If I were them, I would just save my time and money. The die is cast. The mountain is gone. And that's just the beginning.
2: Debate continues over proposals to lower teacher training college entry grades, with the supporters arguing the move could help address teacher shortages in marginalized regions. Education expert and former Kupet West Pokot County Chairman Joel Tondokori says the Teachers Service Commission previously proposed lowering entry grades from C+ to C+, but the plan did not succeed. Tondokori, however, says the proposal could undermine education quality, raise discrimination issues, and contradict the Constitution.
7: In education, we don't have discrimination. When you say, let us lower the entry grade in certain regions, then now that one will bring discrimination. A teacher is trained to teach in any part of the country.
2: Low self-esteem has been cited as one of the factors that can lead people in choosing the wrong partners in relationships. Naomi Ngugi is now urging people to first heal from trauma before getting into relationships, saying emotional wounds can affect decision-making.
8: Maybe you already have very low self-esteem. You already have a lot of childhood woundedness, neglect that came from an absent parent or a drunkard parent or a lot of poverty where there was a lot of lack.
9: Yeah.
8: So in that case, you cannot wait for an external person to come and heal that wound.
2: Now you're up to date on Classic 105. I'm Mark Gitao.
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2: Experts say the ongoing summit in Kenya presents a major opportunity for the country to strengthen trade, investment and international partnerships if well utilized by the government. International relations expert David Kikaya notes it is a serious platform for economic growth rather than a symbolic engagement. He has observed that France is seeking to rebuild its declining influence in Africa as it attempts to regain its footing following setbacks in several francophone countries. President William Ruto has challenged African countries to fully embrace digital technology and invest in a modern education system if the continent is to achieve meaningful economic transformation. Speaking during the opening sessions of the African Forward Summit in Nairobi on Monday, Ruto said Africa's future prosperity will depend on how quickly countries adopt technology. That's the business news. I'm Mark Gitao.
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0: All right, a very good afternoon to you. Welcome into the 1 p.m. hour here on Classic 105. Good times and great hits. I hope lunch is making sense. Wherever you are, thank you so much for choosing Classic 105. I've lined some absolutely great hits for you in this hour. But first, let's get the great one at one.

0: Classic 105. Good times and great hits with the great one, great at, one. At one.
1: And that was the great one at one starting us off this Monday. Yeah, that is the fast one, the fast hit for this week. And I had to slow it down a bit with that classic from Karen White, a superwoman. And she's actually one of the voices that you're going to be hearing live at One Night Only. Yes, that same Grammy level energy. But this time on a stage in Nairobi, here to Hapa Sarit Expo Center on the 31st of May. Make sure you do not miss out on One Night Only, because it is back, it is bigger, it is bolder, and honestly, it's already sounding like one of those nights that people will still be talking about a month later. If you are able to attend the first One Night Only, we did have Kenny G. You already know the standard was set. It was world-class performances, unforgettable sounds, and that feeling of, you know, I should stay here longer when it ends. And in case you missed it, this is your reset button. No excuses this time, because you're going to be having one queen and three kings on stage. We'll have Karen White, Kakwe Lam, Bien, and Ali Kiba will be bringing different sound, but one big experience. So make sure you get your ticket. I don't know if I should ask you. I ask you like a friend. Are you going to be there in a group? Ama utakuwa peke yako? Are you going to have your loved one? Come one, come all, and have a time of your life. Because I promise you, this is the kind of night you don't explain later. You experience it, you dress up, you show up, and you sing along. You live it. May 31st, Sarit Expo Hall. Tickets are already out on ticketyetu.com. One night only. And trust me, you do not want to be outside hearing. It was crazy from other people.

I gave my best, it wasn't enough. You get upset, we argue too much. We made a mess of what it used to be love. So why do I care?

0: The Cardi B with Girls Like You, and it's playing on Classic 105, Good Times and Great Hits. Thank you so much for joining me this afternoon. And I want to ask you something. When was the last time you actually checked in on you? And it's not your phone battery. No, I'm not asking about that. Or your work emails. I'm asking about you, your health, your wellness, your peace of mind. When was the last time you actually checked in on all that? Because, you know, life moves fast. At 1 minute, it's Monday morning. It was actually Monday morning a few hours ago. Saizi tushafika katikati ya siku. You blink and it's already mid-May. And that's why I really love what the team at Good Life Pharmacy is doing. They're reminding us that health isn't only about when you're sick. It is about taking care of yourself through every moment. And this Saturday, the 16th of May, I want you to make your way to Surridge Center because Mike Mondo will be there live with the Good Life team. And they're going to be talking all things health, all things wellness, you know, simple checkups, expert advice, and practical ways to take better care of yourself and the people you love. 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So whether you've been meaning to start your wellness journey or you just want answers and guidance that you can trust, pull up and be part of Good Life Pharmacy because they are with you through every moment.
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0: We wrap up an hour of good times and a great hit on Classic 105 with that Ugandan sensation, Joshua Baraka, Wrong Places. And I think we've had enough of wrong places. I want us to talk about the right place. I want to put you on to somewhere that might just become your new favorite spot. You know those places where the vibe is just right. There's good food, there's good music, there's great conversations. One coffee turns into a whole evening. I want you to say hello to Osteria Romana. It is now open at Sankara, Nairobi, Autograph Collection by Marriott. And this is not just a restaurant. It is that stylish new spot for business lunches, you know, after work meetups. You're looking for a place for that date night, catch up with a squad, or even that, you know, let me get a quick coffee kind of place. That is what Osteria Romana gives you. I want you to think about authentic Italian flavors, a vibrant, beautiful terrazza vibe, that perfect Nairobi energy all in one place. So whether you're in the mood to sip, to dine or connect, or just simply enjoy a fresh new experience in the city, Osteria Romana is ready for you. 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
3: Former President Uhuru Kenyatta has arrived in Kampala to join fellow leaders, government officials and dignitaries for the inauguration ceremony of Ugandan President Yoweri Kaguta Museveni. President Museveni was re-elected in January to serve his seventh term. The inauguration ceremony is scheduled to take place tomorrow in Kampala. Upon arrival, Uhuru was received by the deputy head of mission at the Kenyan High Commission in Uganda, Kipkos Gay Toroitich, and Ugandan envoy Katuribe Tayebwa. UN Secretary General Antonio Guterres has praised the role of UN-based organizations in Kenya and across Africa in finding solutions to global challenges. Speaking in Nairobi during the groundbreaking ceremony for a new assembly hall and offices, the UN chief highlighted Africa's important contribution to global progress, sustainable growth and health.
4: And we do so recognizing the role of this great continent. Africa is a driver of solutions, a source of innovation, and a voice of moral clarity in our shared pursuit of peace and security, sustainable development, and human rights.
3: Health experts have called for the inclusion of harm reduction measures in the Tobacco Control Amendment Bill. Dr. Vivian Manyeki said the proposed law should adopt a balanced approach by regulating combustible and non-combustible nicotine products separately based on their specific risks. The legislation aims to strengthen regulations and tighten controls on how tobacco and nicotine products are sold, marketed, labeled and accessed in the country.
5: And so we wanted to put in some input on why it's good to add the harm reduction aspect to the bill and to advise them or encourage them not to have an approach of one size fits all.
3: A man who defiled and killed his 17-year-old niece in Garissa last year has been sentenced to 20 years in jail. While sentencing Shafa Shaklane, Justice John Onyego said evidence presented in court by the DPP proved the case beyond doubt. Court heard that the accused committed the offense of murder on 16th November 2025 at Borehole 5, Fafi Sub-County, Garissa County. A 13-year-old minor and a sister of the deceased told the court the accused person killed her sister on a date she could not remember. Stakeholders in the health sector are championing for an equality-driven and sustainable response to sickle cell disease across Africa. The head of NCDs at the African CDC has called upon member states and partners to strengthen political commitment towards combating sickle cell disease through improved access to essential commodities and healthcare services. Now you're up to date on Classic 105. I'm Mark Gitau.
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0: And yes, we have gotten to the last hour of the show. I don't know how I'm feeling about it, but I've lined up some absolutely good times and great hits to wrap up our time together. I'll be playing Chris Brown, Ruka is on the way, David Guetta as well. So keep it Classic 105.

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1: Ame jajo jana manze ulitumeza shia jo sana. 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
1: Indeed, and that was Jana Kuliendaje by Major himself.
2: Yes. In fact, speaking of Kuliendaje, I'll tell you how Kulienda. There are certain things that should be biblical sins. Biblical. That you, if you commit them, you have to go see a priest, get into that booth, and say, "Forgive me, Father, for I've sinned."
1: Of any two, like 25 Hail Marys.
2: Exactly.
1: Now to that one we had, that was from Major. And then before that was Nonini and Gaddafi with Moyo. And then Juakali with Kiasi, and to Rafael Njogu, you are absolutely correct. It is a Caliph Records.
2: Oh, I remember
1: collection.
2: That gang.
1: I know that gang was strong.
2: Where? Even there was that. What was that cowboy who used to sing like he was in school?
1: Scissors.
2: Mm-hmm. Whatever. I heard you went in Aliyekwandani at some point.
1: Miss, do you mean this story? Akona mumama's side.
2: Oh, he has a mama's. Good stuff. Good for you, Scissors. Maisha ikikushinda.
1: Yeah. Easy way out.
2: Look for a mama.
1: Jesus Christ. That's bad advice. Don't do that. Now I've got Khaled with Now coming up in a second. Some Chris Brown with Excuse Me Miss, plus a lot more great hits on a beautiful Monday right here on Classic 105.
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3: 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Good times and great hits all the way.

0: Oh, and to whoever's enemy I am.
1: Yeah.
0: We are not suffering. Just to let you know. Sorry.
1: Me, if I started counting my enemies, my gosh.
0: Mm-hmm.
1: Yeah. Today I did, in fact, a very interesting thing, and I'll share that mm-hmm. with you on the show. But it's quite humbling to know I have had a number of enemies.
0: Bana, when you think you're just out here, I'm a likable.

105 Variety. 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Every little thing you do, get me feeling some. With the great hits of today you love. But as for me, you're the one. Classic 105. Good times and great hits.

0: Fuse ODG and Angel. The song is called Tina.
1: Tina. Mm-hmm. That's the name of the song.
0: But listen, Fuse ODG has an obsession with Tinas.
1: Are you serious?
0: Mm-hmm.
1: He has another song, or does he reference?
0: He references Tina in another song.
1: He needs to tell us the truth.
0: Uh-huh.
1: What happened?
0: What
1: did Tina do to you?
0: What did Tina do to you?
1: Mm-hmm. But Tina's a motto.
0: So I hear.
1: Tina's a motto. Come carefully.
0: Very sorry. Proceed with caution. Proceed with caution.
1: So, but even as more music is coming your way, first of all, we'd like to welcome all the heads of state that are in Kenya
0: mm-hmm.
1: for the Africa Summit.
0: Mm-hmm.
1: I even saw Macron was taking a jog this morning with Eliud Kipchoge.
0: I'm telling you, people mm-hmm. do the most for optics. Now, why?
1: I don't mind it.
0: Uh-huh.
1: As long as when heads of state are doing these things, can you let an ordinary citizen
0: uh-huh.
1: beat you at something?
0: Yeah.
1: You know, like how when you race with power.
0: Yes, you have to let power win. Exactly.
1: We should have these things that happen every once in a while. Mm. Like heads of state say, you know what, there's a boxing match.
0: Mm.
1: Please pick one of any ordinary citizen.
0: Uh-huh.
1: Yeah. Can come, we can go into the ring and
0: kidogo.
1: Let uh-huh. that guy release his
0: pressure.
1: We ingia kwa ring pale, tutafute mahali nyao stadium as
0: na
1: ukubali kutandikwa. Uliongeza wewe bei ya mafuta. You just be clobbered.
0: That is exactly why they don't do it, because they would not survive.
1: Yeah.
0: Even a featherweight would do some proper damage in that scenario.
1: Exactly.
0: Mm-hmm.
1: But it's good for release of tension.
0: Mm.
1: Like Eliud Kipchoge, I'm sure when I saw that video, I'm sure he was like, my gosh, I feel like I'm walking here.
0: I know.
1: You know?
0: It's like, this guy, hurry up.
1: You catch up, bana.
0: Atujafika. It's okay. Eliud is a sport. Well done, my guy. Well done for that.
1: But karibuni sana, all the heads of state, including, of course, His Excellency Emmanuel Macron,
0: mm-hmm.
1: is in the country.
0: Mm-hmm.
1: To my very good friend, Ambassador Arnaud.
0: Mm-hmm.
1: Ukitapata nafasi ya kunialika pia hizi vitu. You know.
0: It's all right.
1: Mm, just invite me. Say, Mike Mondo, come to the embassy.
0: Mm-hmm.
1: Come chill with Macron. Muonge mawili matatu.
0: What are you going to be speaking in French? Not that Macron doesn't know English.
1: He knows English.
0: But yes.
1: No, I just like to see if he has a sense of humor.
0: I think he does.
1: Yeah,
0: I think
1: that.
0: He does. Something about him.
1: Mm.
0: I think it's a bit wicked even.
1: Yeah, but just that. You know, I just sit down, you know, we chapa chapa gumzo mbili tatu, kavizi, ntabeba passport pia. So
0: just in case a loose stamp shows up.
1: Yeah, I'll stamp kama iko hapo inalalalala. Weka tu gudu.
0: Yeah, but speaking of visas, by the way, this is the announcement I wanted to tell guys about.
1: Yeah.
0: The Kenyan Urban Roads Authority has actually announced a 4-month closure of a section of Eldoret Road in Nairobi.
1: Kai.
0: Eldoret Road in Nairobi.
1: Mm-hmm.
0: Now, this notice, which was given mm-hmm. today, says that the closure is going to start from 6 a.m. on Monday, May 18th of this year, till 6 p.m. Friday, September 18th. So they're closing that section for 4 months.
1: Why?
0: There's some construction that they're doing there. There's a bridge they're trying to build across the Nairobi River.
1: Oh,
0: right.
1: Okay.
0: Yeah. Now, areas that are going to have a lot of traffic disruption: Ngara, Pangani, mm-hmm. and Eastleigh.
1: Those
0: you people,
1: ones,
0: you're cooked for the next 4 months.
1: If when the road is open,
0: mm-hmm.
1: there's a problem in Eastleigh for traffic.
0: Yeah.
1: Can you imagine closed
0: And
1: routes?
0: Then, unfortunately, the alternative routes that are going to be used are Ngong Road,
1: uh-huh.
0: Bagadhi, mm-hmm. and Langata Road, right? So those ones are now going to get worse. Jogo Road, forget about it, because it's the next major road there.
1: For the next four months,
0: kaka unajua.
1: Haya.
0: Mm-hmm.
1: Yeah, wake up at 4
0: mm-hmm.
1: for your 8 o'clock
0: look,
1: shift.
0: Exactly. Ama ulale tuko ofisi the night before.
1: Exactly.
0: And of course, we've got some Timaya and Rude Boy with the dance coming up in a second. Some Olivia Dean after that. Plus, of course, more great hits as we do right here on Mike and Brenda on Classic 105.
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0: Love me the little summertime pop princess bounce on this song. Yeah.
1: Talk to me, talk to me, talk to me.
0: It's giving a scene about a single lady walking through a park somewhere on a nice day. Where? It's giving those vibes.
1: Two flowers, flowers, cute summer.
0: Like a nice cute outfit. Yeah.
1: And
0: you
1: then
0: know.
1: There's this cowboy who's checking her out as she walks by.
0: And she's just minding her business, enjoying life. That's what that's giving.
1: You watch too many movies.
0: Way too many. That's Olivia Dean with Man I Need, bringing us to the close of hour number one. Hour number two, of course, sees us going for Sing for Your Request.
1: Yeah, bo. And of course, you get a chance to sing that favorite song that you've always wanted to sing. Terms and conditions apply.
0: Yes,
1: however,
0: we shall do the fine print for you later. Well, Sijali, lakini for right now, if you're looking for that celebrity gossip, lifestyle stories, latest Kenyan entertainment news, Mpasho has you covered. I saw somewhere, kuna ka story that Mshantalami ati she's pregnant. First of all, it was a fake account. You know the way people put they create accounts under your name. I saw that picture. It's like in the AI.
1: Hey,
0: in the AI.
1: By the way,
0: lie.
1: It could be AI.
0: Uh-huh.
1: But speaking of those fake accounts, I saw the documentary Catfish. I didn't realize. But I'll tell you the next hour about. That's why I was asking you. Have you ever checked your DMs? Go into your DMs and go scroll to the first ever message you've ever sent.
0: Right.
1: Or DM'd with someone.
0: Yes.
1: I'll give you details.
0: I have to do this one now. But listen, for now, if you're looking for celebrity news, Mpasho is the one that you need to visit. It's 100% free. 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
8: Kenya is reforming the education system to ensure that learners keep pace with the fast-changing global labor market, especially in technology, President William Ruto has said. The president said the CBC system is more practical and focused on the development of skills, knowledge, and competencies. He was speaking during a forum with the youth at the University of Nairobi. The event, attended by French President Emmanuel Macron, is part of a series of activities lined up during the Africa Forward Summit.
9: There was a time we were teaching and the education was about academics and what you can cram and what you can regurgitate and what you can do. Today we are changing that to to be much more experiential.
8: French President Emmanuel Macron has unveiled a major partnership with African nations to advance cinematic, the fusion of cinema and digital technology, signaling a shift in France-Africa relations toward innovation, investment and equality. Speaking at the Africa Forward Summit in Nairobi, Macron said the initiative will move beyond traditional aid to empower African filmmakers and creators through digital tools, animation and virtual reality across the continent widely.
10: To build much more energy facilities, renewables, nuclear, in order to deploy electrification of our common use in Europe, electrification for households and companies in Africa, but in order to build additional capacities and computing capacities.
8: Health Cabinet Secretary Adrian Duale has assured community health promoters of a comprehensive social health insurance fund starting July 1st. Speaking in Mombasa during the launch of a second cancer machine at Coast General Hospital, Duale emphasized that this coverage is vital for universal health coverage. He further confirmed that UHC staff contracts have been extended until the end of next month.
11: And the chair of health committee will tell you that on the 1st of July, the whole payroll and your permanent and pensionable will be taken over by our county governments. That is for our UHC staff.
8: Bumula Member of Parliament Jack Wanami Wamboka got a major reprieve after the High Court temporarily stopped the National Assembly Speaker's decision to suspend him from chairing the Public Investments Committee on Governance and Education over bribery allegations. In a ruling delivered today, Justice Gregory Mutai found that Wamboka was denied a fair hearing before the disciplinary action was taken against him, a finding that raised serious constitutional red flags over the Speaker's decision issued last month. Experts say the ongoing summit in Kenya presents a major opportunity for the country to strengthen trade, investment and international partnerships if well utilized by the government. International relations expert Professor David Gikaya says it is a serious platform for economic growth rather than a symbolic engagement. He has observed that France is seeking to rebuild its declining influence in Africa as it attempts to regain its footing in the region following setbacks in several Francophone countries.
12: I would say we're doing even much more than we failed, because both the Anglophones and the Francophones lost quite a lot of ground at the end of the Cold War. Both are trying, and you know, those were the two major beneficiaries of the colonial legacy in Africa.
8: Now you're up to date on Classic 105. I'm Mark Gitao.
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13: APS Bomet head coach Sammy Pamzomolo has thanked his players and the technical bench for the hard work that helped him win the April Coach of the Month. Pamzo won three games in due one to push the newcomers out of the relegation zone, beating Marashuga coach Francis Xavier to the award. Pamzo, who won a trophy and 75,000 Kenyan shillings, also thanked KPL title sponsor SportPesa for ensuring competition in the league by motivating coaches and players to work harder. Here's Pamzo with more details.
14: Let me just congratulate APS Bomet, the players, the technical bench and the sponsor, because without them I couldn't have done this. We were really struggling until SportsPesa came in, and this is a very big morale booster for all the teams.
13: The family of Kenyan football legend Alan Thigo has confirmed that he will be cremated on Wednesday in Bungoma, honoring his final wish to be laid to rest within 72 hours of his death. The former Harambee Stars and Gor Mahia midfielder died on Saturday evening at his home in Bungoma at the age of 74 following a long battle with cancer. He played for Gor Mahia for 13 years between 1970 and 1982 and also served as player coach and guided Kogalo to an unbeaten league title in 1976. That's your Sport on Classic 105. I'm Valentine Ladiama.
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0: All right, so of course, coming up in this hour, we have your Sing For Your Request, and that is your opportunity to get the song that you absolutely must hear today played simply by singing it. We'll give you exactly when you can do that and how you can do that in just a couple of moments. But to warm up those vocal cords, here's Heart the Band with Baby Lump. Then I've got Joe with I Wanna Know right here on Mike and Brenda on Classic 105. Baby,

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1: Mm-hmm.
0: Multitasking is not my portion. Let me tell you, last week I almost said another station's handle. I was like,
1: oh,
0: where?
1: My.
0: Usingizi is not my friend.
1: It happened. Give yourself some grace now.
0: Nah, I have plenty of grace. Grace, Sherry, Njoki, Sharon. I'll give myself all of them. But in the meantime, if you enjoy singing and singing along to things, then, of course, Sing For Your Request is your moment, and that's coming up in just a couple of seconds.
1: Mm-hmm.
0: And we'll tell you exactly what you need to do for that. But for now, mm-hmm. I want you to know that at the end of this month, we are going to be making some noise for the queen herself. Her name is Karen White, right? Mm-hmm. Now, she's got timeless hits like Superwoman, Romantic, Secret Rendezvous, and here is a soulful voice that defines an era. And she's going to be coming to Nairobi at the SART Expo Hall on the 31st of May.
1: And don't worry, 31st of May is a Sunday, and the next day is a public holiday. Mm. So you can make it. There's no work on Monday after that Sunday. So start now and come through. Expect pure soul, pure passion, pure magic. And what better way to use your free will to kick off Madaraka Day than with a night of romance?
0: Mm.
1: Eh? That's the best way. Alibad tickets, they are going for just 5,000 bob. You can grab yours on ticketyear2.com. One queen, three kings. This is one night only.
0: Indeed. So as you grab your tickets, right now is your moment for you to get your immediate song request played. All you have to do is call us on 0711-046-105. Tell us your good name, what song you'd like us to play for you, and then sing us just a bit of it.
1: Yebo.
0: And then we'll play it for you.
1: Simple. Those are what you are calling the terms and conditions that apply.
0: Exactly.
1: Hi.
0: So now that the T's and C's are done, hit us up.
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0: Miss Karen White. Song is Superwoman.
1: Where? Mm-hmm. Do you know back, if you listen to a lot of Karen White songs from back then, you'll realize she was a champion for female equality in a lot of things. A lot of her songs used to be like, you know, she's championing this, she's championing that.
0: Right.
1: Superwoman was, you know, back then, a champion song if you think about it.
0: Yeah.
1: I'm not going to sit here, take your nonsense, and you expect me to
0: just handle everything.
1: Just handle everything and you're just over there.
0: Yeah.
1: I was cool.
0: Exactly.
1: Yeah. So, by the way, make sure you check her out. Sindio.
0: Yeah, kabisa. Yeah. So now Rihanna knows, and everybody else should know, Karen White, alongside others, including Bien and Ali Kiba, are going to be performing at the SART Center Expo Center on the 31st of this month. That's 31st of May. Tickets are now available on ticketyetu.com. So if that's your jam, buy your ticket.
1: Habari ndo hiyo.
0: Right. Now, coming up in a few, another place that I have sworn I will never go. And I have said I will never ever do it. And yet a lot of people aspire to do this once in their life.
1: Yes, I know. Even I got the same, just this verbatim. What I've been told that at home.
0: Yeah.
1: I will never do that.
0: I will never do it. Find out what we're talking about in just a few. Some Lila Okay coming through in a few right here on Mike and Brenda.
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0: Mr. Jaheim ain't living without you. That's a guy I've not heard from in a hot minute.
1: Wild. And his voice sounds scary, eerily like Tanks.
0: Yes.
1: Yeah.
0: Yes.
1: I was even a bit confused. I was about, who is that?
0: Mm-hmm.
1: Anyway, but it's a banger. It's a banger. We love it. And of course, playing right here on Mike and Brenda.
0: Indeed. Now, one thing I will not do in this life.
1: Amen.
0: Is go on a cruise ship.
1: Yes.
0: It's not happening.
1: For 5 marks.
0: For 5 marks, I will tell you.
1: Tell
0: why,
1: me.
0: Right? I will give you 2 reasons why, in fact.
1: Okay.
0: You'll give me bonus 5 marks.
1: Mm-hmm.
0: The first one is on Netflix, there is this thing called Trainwreck Poop Cruise.
1: Uh-huh.
0: If you've never watched it.
1: No, I've never watched
0: it. Watch it.
1: Wait, is it the one? Oh, I think I know it. The one where the sewage, something happened with the sewage.
0: Something happened with some, the sewerage system and something happened.
1: Uh-huh.
0: And then they lost power, whatever.
1: Yes.
0: They were just floating adrift.
1: Yes.
0: The fridges were not working, whatever. And then at some point you couldn't poop.
1: Yeah.
0: Right?
1: My guy.
0: And yeah, so people were like sneaking into bathrooms to poop. They were telling guys to poop in paper bags throw them overboard.
1: Now,
0: can you imagine trapped in the middle of nowhere on a beautiful boat?
1: You,
0: it gets deplorable real quick in those things.
1: I just don't want me. I'd stick my nyash through the railings and aim.
0: Aim to where?
1: No shame. Aim for the water. My nyash will fit.
0: And this is why we don't go on cruises. Part two, if you haven't been living in this world, there was a cruise ship, right, that was somewhere, it was in the Caribbean.
1: Yes.
0: Yeah. And something happened and they ended up putting anchor offshore.
1: Yeah. Mm-hmm.
0: There's an outbreak of a thing called Hunter virus.
1: Yeah, in fact, there are 9 cases reported total.
0: Exactly.
1: 7 confirmed, 2 are probable.
0: Mm-hmm. And passengers that could have been struck by the outbreak, in fact, not could have, they've been evacuated and sent to their home countries to isolate and receive medical treatment if necessary.
1: Are you serious?
0: Let me tell you, during COVID, people were not isolating.
1: Wait.
0: What makes you think Hunter virus, this handful of people are going to isolate?
1: How are they? Okay, me, I'd like to understand. How did they transport them to their home country?
0: Exactly.
1: And didn't they come into contact with others?
0: They'd have to use a commercial
1: a
0: flight. Exactly. Which means you've already exposed people to it.
1: Oh my word. No.
0: Mm-hmm.
1: Maybe actually, if I was to give a reason to not get on a cruise ship, it would be one. Seasickness.
0: Mm-hmm.
1: Not for me. I'm used to that.
0: Mm-hmm.
1: But for those who are probably experiencing this thing for the first time.
0: Yeah.
1: You know, like you go for dinner, the waves may be a rough kidogo blue. You're having your nice steak up or evil.
0: I love when I come to then it's like a domino effect.
1: Nah.
0: Then everybody
1: everyone starts. No. I don't want that.
0: I also don't want to imagine a scenario where I've been harassed by some babu at the bar.
1: Yes.
0: And now for the next 14 days, I can't escape
1: this
0: guy.
1: I'm stuck with this guy. And funny enough, there are people who apparently live on cruise ships.
0: Yes, so retired people off the States mostly and the UK live on cruise ships because it's actually cheaper than going to one of those retirement home things. Think about it. It's round the clock service.
1: Yeah.
0: You get to travel,
1: all over the place. Your rooms are cleaned, mainly taken care of.
0: Mm.
1: Meanwhile, you just keep renewing your ticket and saying, I'm on board.
0: Exactly.
1: I'm on board. That's why Madori men and then he cruise. Please hear me out. You want retirement? Uko utapata wale wazee wa ukweli.
0: Kabisa.
1: 89. You know, once you're in international waters, mina akikaa pale kwa railing sana. I'm not saying.
0: Ama, you hope for a viral outbreak. Or you hope for a viral outbreak.
1: Alisau dawa za pressure.
0: Guys.
1: Ziko kwa huko juu, hawezi fikiwa because the cruise ship is too big.
0: You have a dark mind. You have a dark mind.
1: No. But I'm not saying do that. By the way, please don't do that. That's just...
0: That's an Agatha Christie novel waiting to load. So anyway, moral of the story is if you want to confine yourself to a ship, which is essentially a floating hotel with all these other strangers with shared air, shared water, and shared sanity, do as you please. As for Mike and I, no happening at all.
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0: Gachagua calls for speedy probe of slain PCA cleric Richard. 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

0: on the musical stylings of one Mr. Luther Vandross.
1: Luther.
0: Do you know I don't know a Luther in real life? We need to bring that name back.
1: Yeah, I only know the TV show. And then there's now Luther Vandross.
0: But Sijawaiske, I know a Vandross.
1: Oh, you know a Vandross?
0: I know a Vandross.
1: That must be a Lu.
0: No, not even.
1: Are you serious?
0: By the way, Vendi, hi. I hope you're listening. And I know he listens to this show.
1: That is a Vandross. What's his first name?
0: That's his first name.
1: Oh, it's Vandross. Oh, Vandross Wepohul.
0: Something like that. But Luther's, I have not met a Luther. Maybe that's an old man name. Like, there's no baby Luthers.
1: Luther. I have never heard
0: Luther is a nice name. Can you imagine if you met a guy, Kamengara, Kamenini, and laugh? Was like, hi, my name is Brenda. He's like, hi.
1: Hi, I'm Luther.
0: Hey!
1: What's your name?
0: Yeah.
1: You'd be like, yeah, where do you want us to go?
0: Luther, let's go.
1: So if you know your name is Luther, go ahead, slide in the DM. Go down in the DM.
0: DMs don't. Send the voice note in the DM.
1: Like a voice
0: it
1: note
0: will too. Only work if your voice is deep. Achana na Luthers with sopranos. Sitaki.
1: Aye.
0: In the next hour, of course, it is 5, so we're going to be getting into your happy hour trivia. And new week, new theme.
1: Yes.
0: Last week you did well with the World Cup thing is very good. This time we want to know how well you know your local DJs.
1: Okay.
0: Mm-hmm.
1: Sawa.
0: Exactly.
1: So if you know them, start thinking about them. Your DJ might be the lucky one who gets it on the happy hour trivia.
0: Aye.
1: Stambia details.
0: Exactly. But of course, for that and more great hits, you have to keep it Classic 105.
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8: Kenya is banking on digital infrastructure's key visibility tool to market next year's Africa Cup of Nations. Speaking during the ongoing Africa Forward initiative, President William Ruto said the country hopes to reach at least 6 billion digital followers who will follow the continental tournament through various online platforms.
9: 2.5 billion people watched AFCON in Morocco. So what do you estimate Kenya to be? So we are waiting. 6.1 billion, 4.2 billion, you know, digital followers. So we are looking forward to that.
8: Former Deputy President Rigathi Gachagua has challenged state investigators to probe the death of slain PCA priest Julius Ndumia. Speaking in Akoro during the funeral service of the late cleric, Gachagua accused the government of remaining silent and delaying investigations. He insisted that a thorough inquiry is the only way to provide the grieving family with closure and justice.
10: Had he died through a road accident, we'll be saying we are very sorry and very hurt. But the fact that he has been murdered, we don't just feel sorry and pain, we are angry.
8: The national government, in partnership with West Pokot County Government, will cover all hospital bills and funeral expenses for victims of the collapsed gold mine in Rumos, West Pokot County. The Thursday tragedy claimed 15 lives and left several others injured. Interior Cabinet Secretary Kipchumba Murkomen also announced that each affected family will receive 50,000 Kenyan shillings in support.
11: Tutasaidia wakulipa bills yao yote. Wakisha tumemaliza. Na gavana pia ametusaidia tayari kwa hiyo, yenye itazidi kwa medical, tutawasaidia. Na wakitoka hospitali, mindapatia kila moja 1,050 kwa kujisaidia hao wenyewe.
8: ODM leaders in coastal region have called for unity within the party as the party prepares for a pre-negotiation talks with UDA ahead of next year's polls. Led by Mombasa Governor Abdul Samad Nasir, the leaders further slammed opposition leaders for what they termed as sowing seed of disunity in the country.
12: We are not talking about telling us you're defenders of democracy and the constitution when it only suits you. And when it suits others, we're now being called that we are betrayers.
8: The government is strengthening and empowering the nursing workforce as a key pillar in advancing quality healthcare. Public Health Principal Secretary Mary Mudhoni praised nurses for their critical role in saving lives, improving maternal and child health, and ensuring continuity of care across the healthcare systems. According to the Principal Secretary, nurses account for over 110,000 health workers, representing nearly 58% of Kenya's health workforce. Nurses serving in public hospitals across Embu County have issued a 7-day strike notice to the county government warning of industrial action if their demands are not met. Led by the Kenya National Union of Nurses, Embu Branch Secretary General Masharia Kanderit, the medics expressed concern of unmet agreements with the county government, including delayed promotions.
13: Ya ine ilikuwa wote ambayo wamefikisha mwaka wa kupromotiwa waweze kupata, lakini county government imefanya moja tu, ile stage 1. Hizo zingine tatu haijafanya. Asa kwa wakati huu, tumepeana strike notice.
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16: Here's the chance.
17: The dispute between the FKF rules and regulations governing Kenyan football 2019 has created a major uncertainty around promotion and relegation. Under the 2019 FKF rules, the bottom two tables in the KPL League are automatically relegated, while the 16th place team plays a playoff against the third placed NSL side. The revised 2025 regulations introduced a system of 3 automatic promotions and 3 automatic relegations. However, the Sports Disputes Tribunal declared the 2025 rules illegal since FKF changed competition rules midway through the season. Nakuru Golf Club's John Kamaisi won the 2026 NCBA Kiambu Open Champion after delivering a composed performance across 3 rounds to finish the tournament on 3 over par at Kiambu Golf Club. The 3-day tournament attracted 82 golfers, with 32 players making the cut after 36 holes in a highly competitive event. Kamaisi walked away with 92,500 Kenyan shillings from the 500,000 Kenyan shillings prize money. Rangers' Felix Dusabe finished second, while Vetlab Sports Club's Abel Omolo secured third place. That's your sport in Classic 105. I'm Valentine Lediama.
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0: All right, so coming up in this hour, of course, your happy hour trivia is going to be loading. 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Find out exactly what it is that we're involving your favorite DJ in. But for now, though, I have Nashinsky's Traveler opening up this hour. Some Ali Kiba with Mahaba plus more right here on Classic 105.

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2: Yebo.
1: And the theme of the week has changed because it is a brand new week. So a brand new theme is what we're introducing you to. And it's all about your favorite DJ.
2: Absolutely. How well do you know them?
1: Exactly.
2: I mean, you always hear DJ so-and-so, DJ so-and-so.
1: Uh-huh.
2: How well do you know your DJ really?
1: Exactly. Mm. Intimately.
2: Yes.
1: Have you supported them? Because if you had supported them, you would know what we're asking you.
2: Be the smartest in the room, actually.
1: Exactly. Yeah. All right, so what we're going to do, quite simply, is to play you what they call a DJ tag or a DJ drop,
2: mm-hmm.
1: right? And that will have a DJ's name in it, the name of such DJ.
2: Yes.
1: What we are asking you, as the smartest in the room, tell us the real name.
2: Junior Serikali.
1: Uh-huh.
2: Basically, if he was arrested, how will he be called in court?
1: Exactly.
2: Ataitwa nani?
1: We want that name. Mm-hmm. I know. It sounds unnecessarily complicated, but it's okay.
2: Yes.
1: These are all Googleable things, right? You just have to first identify the DJ.
2: Okay. Right?
1: So, for today's installment and the easiest one, here is our drop for today.
3: It's Africa's baddest DJ, DJ Koloji.
1: Yeah, umesikia? Umesikia?
2: Munamsikianga DJ Kalonji.
1: This is one of the OGs. Ni nani? Anaitwa nani?
2: Mama yake alimuita nani?
1: Exactly. So you can tell us at 0711-046-105. And if you can correctly tell us the DJ's real name, then you will be the smartest in the room.
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1: Okay, so our Happy Hour Trivia for today and for the rest of the week is all about the DJ.
2: Yes.
1: Right?
2: Yes. Kabisa, that person who plays you your favorite songs, you even love him, you stream him on your TVs, mm-hmm. you go to the club if he's playing, you're inside.
1: Mm-hmm.
2: Now, how well do you know that DJ?
1: Exactly. Mm-hmm. Do you know their real name?
2: Yes.
1: During COVID, were you sending them money?
2: Bus.
1: Mm-hmm.
2: Because you would have
1: because
2: known.
1: Because you would have known. Otherwise. So we're checking to see who the smartest and maybe even the most generous in the room is.
2: Mm-hmm.
1: So all you need to do is call us on 0711-046-105. If you can identify the real names of the DJ that goes by this tag.
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1: Aya, ndio hiyo. Kalonji is first up for today.
2: Habari ndio hiyo.
1: Aya, so 7-11-046-105. Let's give that crown to somebody. Let's start strong.
2: Let's start
1: this week.
2: Mm.
1: Yes.
4: Hello, Brenda and Mike Mondo.
1: Hi.
4: Hi, how are you?
1: We are good.
4: Yeah, my name is Moha.
1: Moha?
2: Yes.
4: Yeah, I'd like to try your question for today.
1: Uh-huh.
2: Okay.
4: DJ Kalonji, your name is George Waweru.
1: Yes. Hey, wow, unamjua. Yeye ni best yako.
4: No, he's not a best, but unamjua.
1: Okay.
4: Ah, there was time I hanged with him somewhere in Mombasa, and maybe we talked about them and kamjua jina yake.
1: Okay.
4: Yes.
1: I saw, yes. Moha, you are the smartest in the room for today. Keep it up like that. In fact, casual call. We have a different DJ on deck. Sawa, sawa.
4: Oh, I think you're a good evening.
1: You too. Yeah. See, just like that. That's all you need.
2: That's all you need. Mm-hmm. Plus, but even Moha, since you, if anyone wants to know my name, you can do the way Moha has done it.
1: Mm.
2: Mm. Just if you want to know my real name.
1: Tuma pesa. Tuma pesa.
2: Tuma utaona hapo.
1: Exactly. Actually, Safaricom has my real details. Don't worry. That closes your Happy Hour Trivia for today. Of course, more great hits coming up in a few. I've got what I want to call a Spanish run. Ricky Martin, Last Ketchup, Enrique Iglesias and Luis Fonsi. All coming up in a few. All you have to do is keep it classic.
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0: 20 points if you still remember the dance moves to this song.
1: Aye, aye, aye. Mm-hmm. That one, by the way, let me tell you, that's an old song.
0: It's old, Bana.
1: That's old.
0: Yeah.
1: Aye.
0: La Sketchup. It was one of, I think it was the second most famous Spanish song after Macarena.
1: Yeah.
0: I think this might be the second most famous one. And then Despacito and

0: forced myself to learn the words to this song.
1: I
0: know the full song.
1: 20 karaoke.
0: I will stun people here because the amount of times I'm going trying to learn this song, I can never forget it.
1: It was a big tune, an absolute big tune. Loved it. And sometimes when actually I feel like I like to go back, this is one of the songs that I would get down to. So.
0: Yeah.
1: Hey, they did well.
0: They did very well. They gave us a banger for the summer and we're here for it. That's Luis Fonsi, Daddy Yankee alongside The Biebs. It's Despacito playing for you on Mike and Brendan on Classic 105. You're home for good times and great hits.
1: Yes.
0: Speaking of great hits, by the way. Now, here on this particular station, there are certain songs that you're not going to hear anywhere else. Those are the ones, those gold standard hits. Those ones of Yanni, doesn't matter any time or anywhere when it plays, it's a banger. Right? And some songs are more nostalgic than others.
1: Very true.
0: Right? So you can play certain songs that take you back. They might take you back to your first love, maybe your kawedding dance.
1: Don't take me back there.
0: It can take you maybe back to, like, for me, it's always like a moment where there's silently a conversation was happening and then this song happened to play. You know, it's one of those ones. Those are the ones I remember the most.
1: Okay.
0: Right? It could be a slow jam that carried you through an entire season of life. Now, this Madaraka Day weekend, relive those memories live at One Night Only. Right? Mm-hmm. Featuring the timeless queen of R&B, Miss Karen White. She's going to be performing classics like Superwoman. And we played it earlier, actually.
1: Yes.
0: But this is another one of her popular ones. Imagine
1: for the rest of my life. Kabebe. Apple sasa ndio ilikuwa back in the day.
0: Exactly.
1: Used to call it shika shika time.
0: Shika shika time. This is where the young ones used to disappear.
1: Why?
0: You go and find somewhere with a TV.
1: Bus.
0: And you leave it to everyone else.
1: Hey. Oh, man.
0: Ah, man. And she'll be alongside a Grammy Award-winning saxophone legend, Kirk Whalum, who's the man behind the unforgettable solo on Whitney Houston's I Will Always Love You.
1: Yes.
0: Yeah.
1: Yeah, people don't know that, but he's going to be here.
0: Okay.
1: And please note, for the first time in East Africa, Bien and Ali Kiba are sharing a stage. This is just going to be one of those days. So, wow, ndo akukuchangamusha. I don't know how, I'm really curious to see how the set list is going to be.
0: It's going to be well.
1: Yeah, but it will be just insane. So, basically, we're going to have one queen, and of course, in Karen White, three kings, that is Kirk Whalum, Bien, and of course, Ali Kiba. And it's going to be happening one night only, 31st of May at Sarit Center Expo Hall. Make this your date night of the year. Ladies, tell them ze today. Ingia tiketi yetu kabla ukule ugali. Shikapo. Umenunua. Nunua kwanza. Ndiyo ni kupakulia chakula.
0: Exactly.
1: Alafu na serving his food.
0: Yeah, force. Yeah. You must use unnecessary force. It's needed at this point in time. And as you do all of that, got some Tiwa Savage on the way, a great big world, plus more right here on Classic 105.
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0: Suspects in PCA Cleric's murder detained for 21 days. Wamalwa questions national security following Cleric's murder. 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

0: great big world won't stop running. Yes. That's a very, it's a very strange thing to say. A great big world song won't stop running.
1: A great big world. Yeah, mm-hmm. There are two white boys mm-hmm. in that group.
0: Yeah, of course.
1: Mm. So one plays the piano, the other one, I don't know what he does. He just stands there and sings, I guess.
0: I don't know, this won't stop running. People need to relax. You're just going to die tired.
1: No, these are the white people music. This is Mzungu music.
0: Mm-hmm.
1: This is the, you know, like when you, like a song like Counting Stars,
0: yeah.
1: You know?
0: I like Counting Stars. Don't use that as an example. I like Counting Stars.
1: Okay, think about this one, Goo Goo Dolls. First of all, that name is Iris. A problem. And then Iris.
0: I love Iris. It's also beautiful.
1: Yeah. So now don't worry. In a few, you'll see a great big world.
0: Yeah. Me hapo tu kwa Stacy's mom. Now somebody needs to go find out my daughter's name.
1: Uh-huh.
0: Write another
1: Brenda's
0: one.
1: Mom. No, no, don't no, worry. No, no, Brenda
0: no,
1: already
0: not
1: got
0: my
1: paid.
0: Mom. My daughter's mom, which is me. Oh. That is what I want.
1: You've got dreams and they are
0: dreams,
1: valid.
0: It's fine. I'll even create an AI song if nobody does it for me in real life. In the meantime, we've got the Chainsmokers and I. We don't let me down. Lakini Kwanza, don't let yourself down. Kesho, free copies of the Tuesday Star are going to be everywhere. In fact, 100,000 copies are going to be hitting the streets with amazing government opportunities that others may miss and, tenders, exclusive jobs, all inside the MyGov.
1: Yep, and of course, the 100,000 copies are available nationwide and you can pick yours up at Naivas, Chandarana, Quick Mart, Carrefour supermarkets, SGR stations, Huduma centers and post offices countrywide, digital warriors, mnendeni pale the-star.co.ke or even mgazetti.com. 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

0: Usher wants it his way.
1: Yes.
0: Do you know he did this song when he was a teenager?
1: I know.
0: It's crazy. Right?
1: Yeah.
0: Him and Chris Brown, no wonder they're on tour together. Because even Chris Brown, Apple 16,
1: yeah.
0: He was busy saying these things. Have you saying that? I bet you can't believe I'm 16. My friend.
1: But at least, Breezy wasn't diddled.
0: No.
1: Yeah.
0: As far as we know.
1: Mm. But Usher, you know, we know what happened.
0: That's fair.
1: I mean, and of course, he was around the influence of Diddy. So,
0: yeah.
1: You never know.
0: I just hope Diddy was distracted by other people. Maybe he didn't make his way to Usher.
1: Mm.
0: Yeah.
1: Who knows? Mm. But he sang My Way back then. Of course, if you've not checked out The Roast of Kevin Hart, Usher is on it.
0: Is he? Yeah, he performs a little bit, doesn't he?
1: And he performs, but it's actually him dissing
0: Kevin
1: Hart in the entire song.
0: Tonight, we are watching The Roast of Kevin Hart.
1: Yeah, bro.
0: For now, though, in the next hour, we have your classic recall track. Plus, we're going to pack in as many songs as possible in the last 60 minutes of the show. So all you have to do is sit back, relax, and keep it Mike and Brenda on Classic. This week, we introduce the good partner. 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
2: Anakuru Court has ordered the detention of two suspects following the murder of PCEA Reverend Julius Ndumi in Bahati. Beryl Nafula Otenyo and Felix Odinga Okumu will remain in custody for 21 more days to allow for further investigations. As the case is set for mention on the 3rd of next month, former Deputy President Rigathi Gachagua has blamed security bosses for failing to restore order in Nakuru County. Speaking in Tetu Nyeri County during the burial of the slain cleric, Gachagua also demanded the release of CCTV footage said to have captured the moment the cleric was killed.
3: Nakuru watu wawalali. The insecurity in Nakuru is on another level. We are calling for a purge of the security chiefs in Nakuru so that we can have order and people can feel safe.
2: DAP Kenya leader Eugene Wamalwa has challenged the government to prioritize citizen security following the murder of PCEA Reverend Julius Ndumia. Speaking in Tetu Nyeri County during the burial of the slain cleric, Wamalwa questioned the safety of ordinary Kenyans if even the clergy are no longer secure. He urged the state to restore order and protect all Kenyans. Treasury Cabinet Secretary John Mbadi says the government is now using a digital net to catch tax cheats. He says instead of increasing taxes, he's linking KRA systems directly to mobile money and bank accounts. This means whether you are in a big office or running a small business, every transaction will be tracked in real time. Mbadi insists this will make sure everyone pays their fair share so that those already paying don't carry the heavy burden alone.
4: And why should a mama mboga in the street pay tax and you make millions out of a bank and you don't pay? You know, that is the contradiction that I don't understand. Just because you can get to social media and communicate effectively than the mama mboga, I am here to protect every Kenyan.
2: Experts have framed the upcoming UK trip for the DCP leader Rigathi Gachagua as a strategic attempt to protect international influence. Political analyst Javas Bigambo argues that while Gachagua seeks to demonstrate a global network, the state remains unbothered by these foreign engagements. He further suggests that Kenyans currently prioritize leadership that offers domestic help over international posturing. Deputy Speaker of the National Assembly Gladys Shulei has called for continuous innovation within the parliamentary handset program. Speaking today while officially opening the 8th annual conference of the Handset Association of Kenyan Kisumu, Shulei emphasized that the technological advancements are vital for efficiency. She further noted the importance of extending standard handset practices to all legislative houses to ensure accuracy and transparency across the country.
5: The handset provides an authoritative record against which commitments can be measured. It also gives democratic integrity so that no one can twist or change what has been said in Parliament.
2: The Meteorological Department has warned of heavy rainfall throughout this week. According to its latest update, moderate to heavy rainfall will continue across the Rift Valley, Lake Victoria Basin and the Highlands. Parts of the coast and northwestern Kenya are also expected to experience showers. While intense storms are anticipated during the first half of the week, the department predicts a decrease in rainfall intensity towards the weekend. Now you're up to date on Classic 105. I'm Mark Gittal.
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6: President Dr. Patrice Motsepe is in the country and will participate in the two-day Africa Forward Summit. Dr. Motsepe is also set to hold a series of high-level meetings with senior officials from Kenya, Tanzania and Uganda focused on preparations for the 2027 Africa Cup of Nations. Meanwhile, the ongoing standoff in Kenya football is also expected to feature prominently during his visit. The vital meetings come after three East African nations hosted a successful CHAN 2025. And former AFC Leopards coach Patrick Ozems is reportedly in line for a return to the Kenyan Premier League next season, with three clubs said to have contacted him over a possible comeback to Kenyan football. Shabana FC leads the links to the Belgian, while Bandari have also shown interest. Ozems also previously coached Tanzania Giants Zam and relegated Sofapaka FC and is among the top in coaches with good knowledge and experience in Africa football. That's your sport and Classic 105. I'm Valentine Lidiama.
0: Sport Today. Classic 105. Mike and Brenda. 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
7: Of course, nothing but more great hits coming through for you in this hour. It's 60 minutes of nothing but back-to-back hits, one of which is your classic recall track, where we take an old song but a certified banger and remind you of how great music is throughout the times. But before we get to all of that, I've got Chris Brown, Davido, Loje, Charisma, Kello Max. But first up, here's Bruno Mars and Damian Marley. It's Liquor Store Blues on Mike and Brenda on Classic 105.

0: Lomax and Charisma with Sherehe. You know, I've been thinking about this lineup. This Sherehe of ours.
1: Okay.
0: Right? And okay, Lomax is in there, right?
1: Mm-hmm.
0: Charisma is in there.
1: Mm-hmm.
0: Bensoul is in there.
1: Mm-hmm.
0: Nyashinski?
1: Did we add Nyash? We should.
0: There's plenty of Nyash already in this party.
1: Okay. who's the silly one now? No, but yeah, I mean... Yeah, Nyashinski should be.
0: Mm.
1: Does he what do you call it? I don't know. I can't imagine. He looks like he's so straightforward.
0: He's so chill.
1: Yeah, and so
0: but
1: chill.
0: Maybe we need a chill guy. We need somebody who is not like hyper.
1: Okay. You know what I'm saying?
0: Because others are hyper. We need some calm people.
1: Mtu akuleta calm saile kameshika.
0: Bas. When guys are just... Now he'll be the commander at that time.
1: Say ndio anawaambia acha niwape story vile mazee nilipata ile deal mazee.
0: I feel like we should add Major there.
1: Major?
0: Mm.
1: Good one.
0: Major anajua kuchapa story vizuri.
1: I like that one. Mm. Major should be on that list.
0: Yes.
1: Big shout out to him. Mm. And that Shere, when a God listen to us.
0: Yeah. It will just happen. One
1: itself.
0: Fine day, it'll happen all in one afternoon.
1: Yes.
0: Ita jipa too.
1: Na ita jipa na ishe tu hivo.
0: Bas, exactly. For now though, we're about to dive into your classic recall track with a lady who disappeared from the music scene after she got sick. I think she got lupus.
1: Mm-hmm.
0: Right? It's Blue Cantrell with Hit 'Em Up Style right here on Classic.
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1: All eyes on Kenya as we welcome over 50 nations at the Global Talk, the first to be held in Anglophone Africa. Wafaransa, wameingia Kenya. And there is a very beautiful picture here by Elio Kware on Daily Nation, the Star. Very, very presidential picture portrait. French President Emmanuel Macron, President William Ruto. This one is big.
3: It's going to be a massive thing.
1: It's a massive thing. Dunia nzima inaangalia Kenya.
3: 50 heads of state are here.
1: Yeah. Everyone is watching Kenya.
3: Tuzitepeleke tabia mbaya huko.
1: Including heads of state, the UN Secretary General and business executive. Yani kama huko kwa hii meeting wewe kama ukijua wewe polisi za dunia zikitengenezwa wakufikirie sana, wacha wafikirie. But now wacha nieke jicho ya tatu. You know I'm a history teacher.
3: Uh-huh.
1: Do you know why the countries are called she or her, when you do personification, ama ukitumia metaphor, you know why anaitwa she? Is because it's like motherland, it needs to be protected. 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
1: But he called me tonight because he loves you very much.
0: Whether you're celebrating romance, healing from heartbreak, or just craving music that actually means something, Dr. Love has the soundtrack.
1: The song I'm going to play for you guys tonight is Michael Bolton, Said I Loved You But I Lied. How about that?
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0: So we're talking about women who are married but single and where you stay. Jennifer Kanyiti saying the previous caller is mistaken. Nowadays, women don't depend on men. Ladies are empowered, more so financially, and so on, providing they tend to, I tend to disagree. When the 21st century, being a parasite to a man is a big no. And you continue saying, what's in the title, Mrs., to please the society, well, you are not happy? That's the question I'm asking, Jennifer. Philip Madhaki, you're saying marriage is not a recreational facility to guarantee true happiness. This nonsense of blaming men because it fails should stop. People must lower their expectations and match it with their reality. Kiangai. Morris is saying, unfortunately, this is how it looks in most marriages. More than 90% of people who are in marriages are planning to walk out. Most married to please the community and relatives. You ask a guy when he last had sex with his wife, he says a year ago. By the way, what is he still doing there? Hello?
1: Marriage is not an achievement.
0: Yeah.
1: Okay?
0: Yeah.
1: Now, on my case, I was married for 14 years.
0: Yeah.
1: But I was married single for 7 years.
0: Yeah. For half your marriage, okay? Half your marriage, you are single.
1: Very single.
2: Married single.
1: I used to do everything by myself. I pay rent, I buy food, I pay school fees. But you see, this guy is still coming in the house. So everybody thought we were still married, right? For people like us, we used to have a lot of reasons as to why we don't want to move. Like, for example, I was raised by a single mother. Maybe my sister is not married. So you don't want the same mistake. Wanawake tuache kujifanya ati, you must not be married. Let's be realistic, Kenya. 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
0: Ati you're saying nyinyi ndio mumewaoa?
1: Exactly, Maina. 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What are you providing?
0: For the 7 years you were a single woman in your marriage.
1: Yes.
0: Were you the one who was providing everything?
1: Yes.
0: At a rent.
1: And mind you, Maina.
0: Eh.
1: The guy still had the guts.
0: Eh.
1: Za kukutandika. Na kukuambia hata ukitoka hii nyumba iweze maliza wiki mbili bila mwanamke.
0: Haya.
1: This is my grace period. You see, like the grace period the banks offer.
0: Yes.
1: Yeah, I'm giving you the grace period. After my kids hit 7 and 4, sasa hapo ndo tutaangaliana. I was doing everything undercover. So when I came out of that house, I only took my kids. Everything else I left there, intact, not touched. So who was married to who?
0: He was the one who was married to you.
1: Ambia wanaume wanyamaze na waache kujigamba. We know.
0: Wow.
1: We know. We know it, Maina. We know.
0: Okay.
1: Thank you very much.
0: Thank you. Wow.

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1: Anthony wanted me to call his girlfriend Mary to simply let her know that he loves her.
0: Love never goes out of style, and neither do these songs. 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
1: 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How about that?
2: I like it.
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